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1: The NRL, they're in their final stages of developing a Disneyland-style theme park called NRL World. 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

0: 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It's Aiden here, hanging out with you today until 1 o'clock. That was One Thing from One Direction. And did you know that One Direction's What Makes You Beautiful just turned 15 years old? It's been that long since we saw all of those guys in that music video and performing that just song that gets stuck in your head so easily. So it got released digitally on the 11th of September 2011. What Makes You Beautiful was One Direction's debut single. So that means it's been 15 years since they started and they made their start on X Factor in 2010 with Simon Cowell being the mastermind behind the band. So they're still going strong to this day as well. Everyone knows who Harry Styles is, and he has gone like amazingly in his solo career. But coming up, we got Ella Langley, Choose of Texas, Power FM.
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6: Hi, I'm Phoebe Humphrey. The federal government is playing down hopes of another cut to the fuel excise. There were reports it was considering reintroducing a discount amid soaring petrol prices. But Deputy PM Richard Miles has told News 24 it's not on the cards right now.
7: Well, we don't have plans for it. We are watching what's playing out in the Middle East, clearly. There is literally news every day, and I think it's important to take a step back and to just get a sense of what this is going, how this is playing out.
6: Queensland has taken the top spot as Australia's best performing economy. The latest Combank State of the States reveals the Sunshine State has bumped Western Australia from pole position. It's due to the state's dwelling investment recording the strongest growth in the country. Parents are being warned that online radicalisation is increasingly happening through gaming platforms and private chat groups. A federal inquiry has been launched to look into what's driving the rise in young people being drawn towards extremist ideologies. More Aussies are signing up to the Defence Force. The ADF has recorded its highest number of enlistments in 16 years. Retention also remains high, with more people in the force now than there has been in 25 years. Currently, there are over 64,000 full-time personnel. And Jean Smart has made Emmy's history, the hack star becoming the only woman to win Best Lead Comedy Actress for every season of a multi-season show. Sarah Snook is the only Aussie nominated at today's ceremony in LA.
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6: In sport, the Lions have locked in Logan Morris. The 21-year-old was in the sights of a number of other AFL clubs, including the Tassie Devils, but he signed a two-year extension, keeping him at Brisbane until the end of 2029. And Kalyn Ponga says he's embracing the challenge of taking on the Warriors in New Zealand on Sunday. The Knight telling Nine he's looking forward to a sellout arena.
9: The crowd that we had in Sydney was pretty awesome, so no doubt we'll get some across the ditch, but the opportunity to go over there and play in front of their home crowd is something that we're excited by.
6: That's the latest news and sport.
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12: Power FM weather. A top of 24 degrees in the Shoal Haven today, with showers expected later on this afternoon. In the Highlands, a shower or two with a top of 19.
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We'll also be having a chat about an animated movie that is coming back, but now we have Coi Leray, Players. It's Power FM.

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1: Humongous. I prefer the term big bone to jolly. Now, what are we hiding from?
0: If you can't tell, that's Cat in the Hat. And unfortunately, Mike Myers is not reprising his role as Cat in the Hat, but it is Bill Hader that is bringing his signature voice into the role. So they're making the fully CG animated take of Cat in the Hat. And the plot is basically he's going to try and cheer up a pair of siblings who are struggling to adjust after moving to a new town. And as we know with Cat in the Hat, it's going to go horribly, but it is coming into cinemas on November 6th. So if you wanted to check out the latest Cat in the Hat one, you can wait a couple more months' time and then you'll be able to see it. But heading your way, we've got Drop Dead, Olivia Rodrigo, it's Power FM.
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16: Hi, I'm Phoebe Humphrey. The federal government is rejecting opposition claims it's not serious about reducing migration numbers. It comes as talks between Labor and the coalition on a potential consensus collapse. Deputy PM Richard Marles has told News 24 they've already made significant progress.
17: Migration was too high. We've brought it down by 40% as against the peak that we inherited. And 245,000 in this financial year represents a further reduction. And we are intent on meeting that target.
16: Queensland has taken out pole position in CommBank's latest State of the States report. The Sunshine State now has the nation's top-performing economy in the June quarter, bumping Western Australia from the top spot. South Australia sits in second place, while WA has slipped to third. The AFP Commissioner says it's time Australians have a renewed conversation about illicit drugs and organised crime. Chrissy Barrett says Aussies take too many illicit substances and it's having an impact on our national security. New home sales have fallen nearly 20% over winter. A report by the Housing Industry Association has found sales of new builds have dropped in the past 3 months. The HIA says home builders will be unable to sustain further rate rises on top of the federal government's tax changes. And Prince Harry and Meghan Markle's kids have reportedly been removed from school in the UK due to security concerns. Archie and Lilibet have been pulled out of their new school just 2 days after starting. It comes as the British Home Office is currently reviewing the Sussex's security situation.
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16: In sport, Lions young gun Logan Morris is staying in Brisbane. The 21-year-old has signed a 2-year extension, tying him to the club until the end of 2029. The Lions face Hawthorn in Saturday night's prelim final. And the Knights are confident they can cause an upset in Sunday's semi-final clash against the Warriors in New Zealand. Newcastle go into the clash as underdogs, but coach Justin Holbrook has told Nine he's confident they can defy the odds again.
19: In terms of us and our side, we've got confidence if we go there and play well that we can, you know, stay alive in the comp.
16: That's the latest news and sport.
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21: weather. A top of 24 degrees in the Shoalhaven today with showers expected later on this afternoon. In the Highlands, a shower or two with a top of 19.
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Nirvana, Come As You Are, it's Power FM, and heading your way, we'll be playing the Mighty Mighty Boston's. Also tell you about an artist that is making a comeback in the music scene, but now we have Let's Hear It for the Boy, it's Denise Williams. 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

0: The Mighty Mighty Boss Stones, the impression that I get. And let me tell you about Bruce Springsteen. We're going to be hearing more music from him now because he has said that two new albums are on the way. And the Boss's last album was in 2022 with Only the Strong Survive, which saw him cover a whole bunch of different soul classics from his youth. But now he's revealed in this interview that he's got two new albums, but one of which needs to be complete, one of which is completed, but there's another one that he's working on that needs to come out first. So he spoke to the Rolling Stone, where he said he's currently working on a couple of records. I did finish one and it is done, but I'm in the process of writing on this other one, which works because of the nature of the material, felt like it should come out first. So if you're a huge fan of Bruce Springsteen, you got to be excited about a new album set to come out very soon. But heading your way, we've got Ella Langley, Be Her. It's Power FM.
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0: Remember the time? It's Michael Jackson here on Power, and the Sydney Sweeney ad has caused a huge reaction, with many taking the opportunity to share their stories. And Izzy had a message for all of our young athletes this morning.
1: If you're listening in the car or you're on your way to school, it's not about what you look like, but rather because you love it and how much you want to pursue it, and do it because you've got that expertise and you've got that talent, and to not let some actress that's standing in front of it to get in the way of that.
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0: 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You can catch Gary AC Abrams. Also got The Killers, Somebody Tell Me. Memo from Dasha. All this and so much more. It's going to be after one, but stay here because Sammy, he's going to be with you all afternoon. It's Power FM.
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19: Hey there, I'm Brooke Seychelle. Pauline Hanson has rejected claims her party's immigration policy will cause economic carnage. One Nation plans to slash temporary visas by 750,000 over 3 years. But speaking to News 24, Hanson disagrees with the experts.
20: Do you trust these economists, what they come out and say? Because I don't. I don't believe they always get it right as well. By taking the migration figures back to 2017, did the economy crash at that time? No, they didn't.
19: Meantime, the housing minister has joined the chorus of condemnation towards Pauline Hanson's remark, branding our First Nations Australians as a primitive culture. Claire O'Neill has told Nine it's an example of the One Nation leader talking Australia down.
10: I'm proud to teach my kids that our beautiful country is built off the back of tens of thousands of years of continuous culture. And Pauline Hanson and One Nation say that they stand up for Australia being great, but, you know, they're denigrating the things that are brilliant about our country.
19: OpenAI has issued an ultimatum to the federal government calling to dilute copyright laws or it won't invest in domestic training or renewables. OpenAI CEO Ian O'Leary warns the protections for creatives could stop plans to set up data centres to train models here in Australia. But Nationals leader Matt Canavan has accused the tech giant of trying to blackmail Canberra with the threats. And Jean Smart has made history at the Emmys, the 75-year-old winning Best Lead Actress in a comedy series for Hacks, becoming the only woman to win the category for every season of a show.
11: Quality duplexes from $629,000. 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
19: Lions young gun Logan Morris is staying in Brisbane. The 21-year-old has signed a two-year extension until the end of 2029. It's the third major signing for the Lions in a week after Zach Bailey and Dane Zorko also extended their contracts. And Nathan Cleary might have been cleared to play by the NRL judiciary, but he's not a certain starter in next week's prelim final. The Panthers confirming the star playmaker suffered a foot injury in the weekend win over the Roosters. That's the latest in news and sport.
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24: weather. A top of 24 degrees in the Shoalhaven today with showers expected later on this afternoon. In the Highlands, a shower or two with a top of 19.
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0: 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Yesterday, as Will and Woody drove you home, Will had a gripe with Google Maps.
1: If you drive by like a piece of construction or a police camera or a police car,
2: they go, is the policeman still there?
1: Yes.
2: Yeah.
1: Do they do that on Apple Maps too?
2: Yeah. It's great. Cause it's
1: why do you like that?
2: Because it feels like a sense of community. Because we're all helping each other out.
1: Wow.
2: Because they're
1: that
2: trying
1: is
2: to
1: not how I feel about
2: because
1: that.
2: Because they're trying to keep their updates current. So it's like, hey, look, a police car's been reported here, but yeah. Help us out here. Is it still there?
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0: 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It's the best music across your afternoon. Your latest national news on the way next, and then One Republic. I ain't worried. And have you ever wondered what Rick Springfield's answer was to Jesse's Girl? You know I wish that I had Jesse's Girl. I wish that I had Jesse's Girl. I'll play that one for you inside the next 7 on your best music, Power FM. You got Sammy.
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14: Hey there, I'm Brooke Seychelle. Pauline Hanson has apologised for comments she made about First Nations Australians on a podcast. The One Nation leader admitted in a TV interview today that she sometimes puts her foot in her mouth, but was referring to the British settlement at the time. She later used a media conference to say sorry.
15: If I've offended people by using that, yes, I will apologise for that. I will not back away from what needs to be discussed.
14: Meanwhile, a political row is brewing over claims that Labor directed a $20 million community safety fund towards seats it already holds or was eyeing at the last election. The opposition says it's a case of taxpayer money being used for political gain. However, the government insists the projects were legitimate election commitments. Snowtown serial killer James Vlasakis will walk free on parole. A bid to block his release has failed, with a review upholding the decision to grant parole. Vlasakis was the youngest member of the notorious Bodies in the Barrels murder group, linked to 12 deaths in the 1990s. Overseas, the ex-girlfriend of one of the men accused of killing 2 Australian brothers claims he was an assassin, telling the court he boasted about killing the brothers. Callum and Jake Robinson and their American friend were killed during a surfing trip in Mexico in 2024. And the co-founder of HYROX has apologised after an Aussie athlete was allowed to continue competing after soiling herself at an event in Beijing. Moritz First says HYROX made a mistake by not immediately reacting during the race.
16: Quality duplexes from $629,000. 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
14: Steve Smith has hinted he may hang up the bat before next year's Ashes in England. The 37-year-old telling the UK Telegraph he may retire from Test cricket and focus on the shortest format of the game. He currently sits fourth on Australia's all-time Test runs list. And West Tigers have locked down young gunner Solomone Sikuru on a two-year contract extension. The emerging centre will stay with the Tigers until the end of 2028 as he eyes a regular starting spot. That's the latest in news and sport.
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20: Afternoon and overnight showers expected in the Shoal Haven. Tomorrow, a top of 17 degrees in the Highlands. Overnight showers as well, and 12 degrees.
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0: FM. It's the best music across your afternoon. It's a trending Tuesday, and this is a pretty big story. Oasis, they've just signed 38 new shows, and there's a certain way you have to get tickets. The tour, Don't Look Back, is what it's called, and 38 shows for a certain amount of tickets in a special way you have to get them. Oh, sounds like too much effort to me, but if you're an Oasis fan, you're probably going to want to do it. 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He'll be in Australia in the next couple of weeks, actually performing in Newcastle at McDonald Jones Stadium for a special performance. That'll be fantastic. 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

0: 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This weekend is Get Ready Weekend for the Shoalhaven and Highlands. And this morning, Stolze and Izzy talked to David Bartlett from the RFS.
1: What people should be looking at doing is getting their properties prepared. You know, just doing those odd jobs on the weekend, like trimming the trees and shrubs around the home, making sure they remove any flammable materials that are around, such as timber and firewood that they may leave around the home, and just a general tidy up so that we're ready for the fire season.
0: Yeah, 100%. Good on you there, Dave. And make sure you do get prepared this weekend for Get Ready Weekend. Coming up in the next couple of minutes, it's John Farnham with Two Strong Hearts and Harry Styles, As It Was on Your Best Music, Power FM.
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0: RFM, it's the best music across your afternoon. You've got Sammy coming up, your latest national news, and then Cyril and Moonlight. And it's been a huge hit for Alex Warren with Passenger. 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
16: Hey there, I'm Brooke Seychelle. The PM has responded to calls for an AI early warning system, saying the federal government is working closely with AI companies to make sure Australia benefits from the tech. It comes after News Corp reported that OpenAI issued an ultimatum to the PM, urging him to loosen copyright laws to secure AI investment. But Anthony Albanese has told Parliament Labor has Australia's best interests in mind.
17: AI is not neutral. And we must make sure that we use the capacity that we have to ensure that artificial intelligence reflects Australian values.
16: New home sales have taken another hit, with sales falling nearly 20% in the past 3 months. A new report from the Housing Industry Association says further rate rises will be unsustainable for Aussie home builders in the wake of the federal government's tax changes. Meanwhile, Pauline Hanson has offered an apology to Anthony Albanese over comments she made about his late mother. Hanson criticised the PM's mother's long-term use of social housing and his constant references to his upbringing. She says she didn't mean to offend.
18: I don't think my comments were derogatory towards his mother at all. I was referring to house permission at that time. So if he's taken offence to it, well, I'm sorry for that.
16: And Matthew Rhys has made history at the 78th Primetime Emmy Awards in LA. The actor winning Outstanding Lead Actor in a Comedy Series for his work in Widow's Bay, as well as Outstanding Lead Actor in a Limited Series for The Beast in Me.
7: Quality duplexes from $629,000. 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
16: Logan Morris says his decision to stay put at the Brisbane Lions was a no-brainer. He was tipped to be a massive player in next year's trade period, but he's inked a two-year extension, tying him to the club until the end of 2029. Morris says it's where he wants to be.
19: I just come into this club every day with a smile on my face, knowing that I can have fun but also get to work, and it's fun playing in a team that is playing for each other, and I guess on the weekends it's fun playing with this group, so it was no-brainer to sign on and to keep playing with this group.
16: That's the latest in news and sport.
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20: It's a busy run on the Princes Highway between Bomaderry at Kembawara Road and Nowra Central at Callander Street. A steady run in Piree for Greenwell Point Road heading east towards the coast. No issues in Falls Creek for the Princes Highway. That's heading south all the way through to Conjola Park. A smooth run in St. George's Basin, Island Point Road east towards the Wool Road, and steady in Vincentia, Naval College Road south towards Jervis Bay. 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
22: Afternoon and overnight showers expected in the Shoalhaven. Tomorrow, a top of 17 degrees in the Highlands. Overnight showers as well, and 12 degrees.
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0: 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Hello, you got Sammy hanging out with you. You know, concerts, they come and they go, but the anticipation into the lead up for concerts is unbelievable. 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

0: 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Miley Cyrus, she's had a whirlwind couple of weeks. You know, she's been called selfish for changing her name or dropping the Miley Cyrus name. But she came out in an interview recently and said that the reason she dropped the name is because she always wanted to try and be her own artist. And for the first time ever, she feels like she's not living under the shadow of her father, Billy Ray, which I think is kind of nice for someone that's just turned 33. So I'm going to hit play on her fresh hit, Bass Persuades, in the next couple of minutes on your best music station, Power FM. It's Sammy.
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10: God, my God, how she getting me? 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
1: In Willowvale, it's busy for the Hume motorway heading south towards Welby at the Old Hume Highway. Congestion in Bittergong for the Old Hume Highway both ways at the Highlands Marketplace. We're also seeing delays in Bowral for Bongbong Street both ways at Merrigang Street. The Princes Highway moving well between Berry and Minamara there and back. Some usual congestion in Bomaderry for the Princes Highway both ways between the Nowra Bridge and Kembawara Road. Steady in Falls Creek for the highway south through to Conjola Park. 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

0: 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It's the Shoalhaven and Highlands best music. You got Sammy the Savo, and Izzy had a message for young girls getting into sports because there's been a lot of controversy with the Sydney Sweeney ad.
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0: Parrot fam, it's the best music across your afternoon. Brooke Seychelles got your latest national news on the way next. Pauline Hanson has said sorry. Milky and More Grab also playing for you, along with the new one from Olivia Rodrigo. 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
15: Hey there, I'm Brooke Seychelles. Pauline Hanson says she regrets comments made about Indigenous Australians where she described them as the most primitive race. The One Nation leader insists she was referring to the time of British settlement and not now. Hanson has told News 24 her comments didn't come out as she intended.
16: I've always put my foot in my mouth and why I come out and say things. I'm not the most eloquent speaker in how I deliver something, what I say.
15: Meantime, the PM is reassuring that Australia will benefit from artificial intelligence after the CEO of OpenAI threatened to pull investments if the government didn't water down its copyright laws for creatives. Speaking in Parliament, Anthony Albanese says Australia remains the priority.
17: Artificial intelligence doesn't stop at anyone's borders, and our leadership and collaboration with our partners overseas will help us to make the most of AI at home.
15: A prominent athlete is back in the witness box for Alan Jones's trial in Sydney. The man, known as Complainant M, returning for a second day of evidence, accusing the broadcaster of one count of indecent assault and one of sexual touching. Jones has pleaded not guilty to a total of 22 charges in this trial. And a world-first Aussie trial using magic mushrooms to beat binge eating has shown improvements in all patients so far. Swinburne researchers say the IV-infused pilot trial has seen a 73% reduction in binge eating episodes, while 50% didn't have one at all during the follow-up period.
7: Quality duplexes from $629,000. 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
15: Lion star Logan Morris says it's a relief to be staying put in Brisbane. The young gun was set to be a big name going to market at the end of next season, but has decided to put pen to paper on a two-year extension with the Lions. Morris says money wasn't a driver.
8: I don't want to leave a team where I'm happy where I am mentally and got a good group of mates, so I guess I feel like that's more valuable than, you know, a bit more money.
15: And the Aussie cricketers are in action later today, taking on Zimbabwe in the first of three one-day clashes. That's the latest in news and sport.
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18: In Bomaderry, still busy for the Princes Highway both ways between the Nowra Bridge and Campbellwarra Road. Slowing in Nowra Central for the highway southbound approaching Callander Street, traffic back past Moss Street. Quite a good run in Bowlong for Bowlong Road east towards the coast at Shoalhaven Heads. Same if you're tracking towards the coast in Piree for Grimmauld Point Road eastbound as well. No issues in Tomorong for the Princes Highway south towards Conjola Park. Some usual congestion in Milton for the Princes Highway both ways at this time. KFC's new lunchtime box full range packs an unreasonable amount of chicken into mouth-watering $5, $10 and $15 boxes. 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That's latest traffic with Will and Woody for your drive home on Power FM.
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19: Afternoon and overnight showers expected in the Shoalhaven. Tomorrow, a top of 17 degrees. In the Highlands, overnight showers as well, and 12 degrees.
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1: 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Here's the catch. All your answers have to start with the letter they give you. Make no mistake, champions have been crowned, near misses have been had, and dreams have come true.
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1: Nowra Central, a busy run for the Princes Highway southbound approaching Callander Street. It's patchy south after that through South Nowra as well. Not too bad in St. George's Basin, Island Point Road and the Wool Road east and westbound. A steady run in Wandandian for the Princes Highway south into Milton and the Princes Highway motor ring well between Maroon Meadow and Kaima there and back. A good run for the Princes Highway north towards the Illawarra. 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
1: What do you think Jane would say 21 years on, Tracy?
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14: Hey there, I'm Brooke Seychelle. Australia's creatives are being reassured they won't lose their copyright protections after the CEO of OpenAI threatened to pull domestic investments if the laws weren't watered down. The PM says Labor is keeping Australia's best interests in mind, and that's been echoed by Resources Minister Madeleine King on the ABC.
15: They deserve the rights they have in their copyright, and you can sell it, and that's a property right, so that's a good thing, but anything less than getting properly compensated for it is theft. So we won't be backing down on what we said about copyright.
14: A Labor senator has stood down his political advisor after disparaging posts made by the staffer were unearthed today. Richard Dowling confirmed he had ended the employment of former actor Rhys Muldoon after he made inappropriate comments about Liberal Senator Jacinta Nampijimpa-Price and broadcaster Peter Credlin on X. The youngest killer in the infamous Snowtown murders will walk free after being granted parole. James Vlasakis has spent more than 27 years in custody after a bid to block his release failed. SA Deputy Premier Kaya Mayer says there will be restrictions on his release.
16: Previously considered for James Vlasakis have included things like places that he's not allowed to go, like electronic monitoring to make sure he doesn't do that, like no drugs or alcohol.
14: And Kylie Minogue's iconic gold hot pants will be among the items on display for the 50th anniversary of the Australian Performing Arts Collection. It opens at Arts Centre Melbourne from tomorrow.
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14: The NRL has announced its team lists ahead of a huge finals weekend. Cronulla's unchanged for Saturday's clash with the Roosters, with Braden Trindle cleared to play despite a shoulder scare, while the Chooks have again named Angus Crichton to return after his late withdrawal last week. And switching codes, it'll be a battle between brothers in Friday night's preliminary final between Freo and Sydney at the SCG. Freo's Caleb Sarong is going up against his younger brother Jai. That's the latest in news and sport.
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18: Through St George's Basin, no issues for Island Point Road and the Wool Road east and westbound. If you're tracking towards the coast in Jerawangala, no issues for Sussex Inlet Road. The Princes Highway motoring well between Milton and Falls Creek there and back. Patchy in Nowra Central for the Princes Highway both ways along the shops. And a good run in Shoalhaven Heads for Bowlong Road north along 7 Mile Beach. 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
20: Afternoon and overnight showers expected in the Shoalhaven tomorrow. A top of 17 degrees in the Highlands. Overnight showers as well, and 12 degrees.

0: Will and Woody, hope you're having a great drive home. We are brought to you by Yui.
1: Dan Rose in the studio. Hey, away from Take 5, I want to ask you about something, because this is kind of like similar. This pertains to my life quite a bit. I know you were on Inherited podcast.
2: Yes.
1: And you were talking about your fiance and how you guys were engaged, and then you broke up the engagement.
2: Mm.
1: Can you talk about how and why that happened, please?
2: Which part?
1: Well, I know the abridged version would be great. I know there's a lot there.
2: Yeah.
1: But you basically decided not to get married because it was too much. Is that right?
2: Yeah. Well, we got engaged when we were about 3.5 years into the relationship.
1: Yeah.
2: And then about 7 years, which happens, it's called the 7-year itch for a reason. Yeah. We just grew apart and things weren't working. And so we decided to call it a day.
3: Had you planned a wedding? Was a wedding being planned? No.
2: No, we'd gone, we had looked into it, but I got a bit scared because it's really expensive.
3: Yeah.
2: And so we sort of put it on the back burner. So we were still engaged, and then, you know, life just carried on. We sort of started falling apart, and then we broke up.
1: Mm-hmm.
2: And
1: are you like living together and everything during
2: all
1: this?
2: Yeah, we're living together.
1: Okay.
2: We're living together from a year in. So we'd basically been living together for 6 years.
1: Yeah.
2: Then we, you know, called it a day, did what you do when you break up, don't speak to each other for a while, mm-hmm. did a bit of work on ourselves, and then found that we were really missing each other.
1: Mm.
2: So we started chatting, and then we started dating. It's really weird dating someone who you've been engaged to.
3: Yeah.
2: But it happened. And then about a year after we broke up, and we didn't take a break, we broke up.
1: Mm.
2: We got back together again, and we've been together ever since.
3: Are you engaged again?
2: No.
3: Will you get engaged again?
2: No. So I'm not the marrying kind.
3: Uh-huh.
2: And when he asked me to marry him, I said yes because I wanted to be with him.
3: Yeah.
2: And I was, you know, and it was important to him, but it's never been important to me. So when we got back together, I'm brutally pragmatic. He's a dreamer. I'm a realist.
3: Yeah.
2: And I said, all right, we're back together, but we're not re-engaged, just so you know. We're not re-engaged.
1: Wow.
2: And you know what? I saved us $30,000, I reckon.
1: Oh, I definitely did.
2: And we had a great engagement party. So I feel party. We had a beautiful engagement party.
1: Yeah.
2: But yeah, we've now been together. I call it the hiccup, a year apart, but we've been together for 15 years.
1: Wow. That's crazy.
2: 14 years plus 1 year of break.
1: The only reason, we've now been engaged for 5 years.
2: And congrats.
1: Thanks.
2: So have you got the pressure to get married?
3: I think you're pressuring.
1: I'm the pressure.
3: He's the dreamer.
1: Definitely the dreamer. Sam's definitely pragmatic. Yeah, yeah.
3: And also all of your mates are pressuring too, because we're keen for the party.
1: You guys are all dying
3: for the party
1: in Amsterdam. But I'm not. But I heard this and I was like, oh my God, I've got to ask you about that. I mean, we've got two kids, so I don't, like, I'm breaking up. It's not something that, and I'm not saying that we actually have a problem, but I was just like fascinated to learn that the engagement might have been the pressure that was kind of the thing that might have led to.
2: Oh, no.
1: No, it was, they were mutually exclusive?
2: Mutually exclusive.
1: Yeah, right.
2: Yeah,
1: okay.
2: Yeah. Because I know there's that one, you see it happen quite a lot where people get proposed to and then a week later they break up.
3: Yeah.
2: It was like, oh no, I don't want this.
3: Yeah.
2: No.
3: Yeah,
2: we were together for another like 3 years after that. Yeah.
1: Okay.
2: So they're totally unrelated.
1: Yeah, right.
2: But I just didn't, you know, reboot the engagement when we came back. I was like, you know, we don't need to do that.
1: Yeah.
2: Let's put a deposit down on the house instead.
1: Right. Use the money for something else.
3: I'm glad, it's good you labelled it though, because like the poor guy, imagine if he went to propose and you were like, oh no, sorry, not keen on this time round.
1: Thought we covered this off. So when you were dating again, did you pretend that you didn't know each other that well? There wasn't history? Were you role-playing rocking up to a date?
2: That's private.
1: No, totally fair enough.
2: But it is.
1: Kind of exciting though. I mean, that's obviously why it reignited things a little bit, because was a fresh start feel to things.
2: Yeah, and until I was in it, I never realised that could happen, that you could reignite, because when you're in long-term relationships, love has many different stages.
1: Yep. Mm.
2: And it was really strange. It was really strange having him, you know, come over and meet me at the house that we shared for 6 years, and then we'd go.
1: Come
2: and they'd be like, do you want to stay over at my place tonight?
1: That's wild.
3: And he's just going, you've moved the couch. Okay, interesting decision. Yeah. Okay. Yeah,
2: really strange.
1: All of that.
2: So it's actually kind of nice when we moved into our own place, you know, it was like, okay, this is our fresh start and this is our place together now.
1: Nice.
2: Which is really nice too. But yeah, love has many different forms. Relationships have many different forms, and get married or don't. I love weddings. I don't care about marriage myself. I love kids. I don't want kids myself. Do whatever the hell you want.
1: Yeah.
3: Well said.
2: Just be you.
3: Yeah.
2: You got kids.
0: I've got kids.
2: That's a big commitment.
0: It's huge.
2: You've done it.
0: Yeah, yeah. No. Oh,
2: but also weddings are fun.
0: Well, that's it. Like everyone's like,
3: especially overseas. Exactly. It's just overseas, the party.
0: It's the party factor. That's definitely a big part of it.
3: Yeah.
0: Okay, enough about me.
2: Registry office and then big party.
0: I think that's the way to go.
2: Go out to the country, have a bonfire. Oh, everyone can bring a plate.
0: Yeah. Yes.
2: $200. That's how much it'll cost you.
0: I think you're saying $200 a head. You're saying $200 total.
2: I'm a budget wedding planner here to help you.
0: You hear that? There's that pragmatism. There it is.
2: I'm trying to reassess this idea of me as a corporate box hoe.
0: Yeah.
2: I'm actually a budget wedding planner.
3: No one's buying it. No one's buying it, Ro.
0: Yeah, you'll see. All right. Hey, look, take five, Zan Ro, season five. Zan, so nice to have you in the studio. Thanks for coming in.
2: Congratulations. Thank you so much for having
3: me. Great to see you.
0: 20 years of Take Five. It's incredible. Incredible. What an achievement.
2: Thanks, Will
0: and Woody.
2: Enjoy
0: it. See you later, mate.
2: Cheers.
0: Bye.
4: 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Incidentally, we don't talk to Steve anymore.
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0: It's Will and Woody. Hope you're having a wonderful drive home. We're trying to find out which generation is most out of touch.
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3: So we've got our producer Annalise in the studio here, who is Gen Z.
4: Yeah.
3: And I mean, for mine, I mean, I know I'm biased here.
0: Painful at the moment.
4: I feel that.
0: Yeah, but what's going on there?
4: I don't know, but like here.
0: Just, there's a bit of an energy.
4: Yeah. It's a bit of like, just live life.
3: Oh, God.
0: God, you have that back as well.
3: Just live life.
0: Oh. What's going on?
3: To be honest with you, I'm just detecting nerves because it does feel like you are letting down your generation a little bit.
4: I know. I feel like I've done bad every week.
3: I just think you haven't done bad every week, but it feels like since we've hit on hugely popular songs in the late 90s, early 2000s, you really, you lose your way a little bit.
4: Yeah, but I thought that I

0: that kind of behavior. So throw down your gun. Don't be so reckless.
1: Beautiful.
0: Throw down your gun.
2: What's American?
1: Beautiful.
0: Don't be so reckless. Don't be so reckless.
3: Yeah. Driving you home, it's Will and Woody. The three rules of comedy are repetition, and surprise.
4: 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Power FM traffic.
5: Starting off in the Southern Highlands, a good run for the Hume Motorway from Welby South all the way through to Goulburn. Same story for northbounders tracking towards Campbelltown. Busy but moving in Moss Vale for the Illawarra Highway south approaching Kirkham Street. Usual congestion in Macquarie Pass for the Illawarra Highway and Mount Murray Road both ways at the roadwork zones. Congestion in South Nowra for the Princes Highway southbound at the Central Avenue roundabout. 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
16: Hi there, I'm Rana Hussein. Team sheets for the opening week of the NRLW finals will be released later today. The series kicks off with the Tigers hosting the Raiders in an elimination clash on Friday night before the Knights take on the Broncos on Saturday arvo. St Kilda utility Jade McClay has been named the AFLW Rising Star nominee for round 5. It's after her 4-goal outing against Richmond on Sunday afternoon. And Emily Bates will miss the rest of the AFLW season with Hawthorn confirming she suffered an ACL.
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15: Hey there, I'm Brooke Seychelle. The PM is reassuring that Australia will benefit from artificial intelligence after the CEO of OpenAI threatened to pull investments if the government didn't water down its copyright laws for creatives. Anthony Albanese says that Australia remains the priority in negotiations. Meanwhile, an independent MP says Pauline Hanson's apology for her comments on First Nations Australians and the PM's mum isn't good enough. Allegra Spender has told the ABC she found the comments appalling.
16: I think this behaviour is what people hate about politics, and it's, you know, we're creating all this anger and resentment, I think, and division in the community, which is struggling, frankly, right now to sort of stay connected and stay respectful.
15: A former play school host turned Labor staffer has been sacked over unearthed slurs that he'd made on X. Senator Richard Dowling has stood down Rhys Muldoon over comments he made about Jacinta Nampijimba-Price and Peter Credlin. The Gold Coast mayor has lost his cool after being grilled over a trip to the US president's Mar-a-Lago estate. A journo from the ABC asking Tom Tate how much the trip cost taxpayers, he refused to answer, saying it's private.
17: You said you went there as mayor.
18: It's private. The payment... just told you the invoice is paying. What's, why are you so aggressive? Are you because, from the ABC?
17: Yes.
18: Yeah.
17: Excuse me?
15: And another Aussie fashion business has gone bust. The company behind Q and Veronica Main entering voluntary administration. Q Clothing Co. to continue trading across its 51 stores nationwide for the time being.
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15: Lions young gun Logan Morris says money was never a motivator for him after confirming he won't be testing the open market next year. He was expected to draw some huge offers from multiple clubs, including the incoming Tassie side, but has opted to stay on in Brisbane for an extra 2 years. And the Warriors and Knights have both named key players in their extended squads in Darlin Watini Lezesniak and Dylan Lucas. Jackson Ford has been ruled out for the Waz. That's the latest in news and sport.
4: It's the usual morning traffic jam in the bathroom. Luke is taking ages to get his hair right. And when Dad flicks on the exhaust fan to defog the mirror, Ben pushes in to grab his electric shaver, even though he doesn't have a moustache yet.
5: Hey, give that back. I was just about to use that.
4: We're orchestrating family mornings right across the region. ActuAGL. 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
19: Afternoon and overnight showers expected in the Shoal Haven. Tomorrow, a top of 17 degrees in the Highlands. Overnight showers as well, and 12 degrees.

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0: Will and Woody, hope you're having a wonderful drive home. Woods, for 15 years, you and I have had the idea of jumping out of a cake to surprise someone on their birthday.
1: Will and Woody's Cake Crashes. Western Star, say it with a star.
0: It's huge. We're doing it all thanks to Western Star, Butter, to celebrate their 100th birthday. Now, right now, the biggest problem here is actually the logistics of making a cake big enough to fit two people, Woods.
2: Because the thing is, when we had this as a dream, we just like the moment where we jump out of a cake.
0: Yeah.
2: We haven't put any thought into whether this is actually something that is physically possible for two hefty lads to fit inside. But thankfully, we've got some bakers on the phone right now. And what we were just talking about during the song, ladies, is this idea of whether we'll be able to get in and out of the cake, or whether once we're in, we're just stuck. Do you think you'd be able to build a cake where we can get in and out of it?
3: Definitely. We'll need some help from a builder, but we can definitely make this happen.
2: Okay. One more from me, because I like this idea. What about like a treasure chest, like a really tall,
3: and then you could get those, I love that,
2: those chocolate coins spilling out of the top.
3: That's exactly what I was thinking.
2: Right?
4: It's giving Women's Weekly.
3: Yeah.
2: Yes. Lyndall, I think that was.
0: Kendall.
2: Kendall, sorry.
3: So, Lyndall.
2: And then, not sure. And then we would be pirates. And we would be pirates dressed up as pirates.
4: That's really good.
3: That's brilliant.
2: Okay. Amazing.
0: There's some great ideas here. I reckon we put it down for now. You guys seem interested. You'll have to make a pitch. There's obviously a lot of people interested in this project.
2: Oh, will you, and obviously we'll talk payment off air.
0: Yeah.
3: Sounds good.
0: It sounds like payment's already been discussed with these guys.
2: you do seem ready to go. I love it. Okay, guys, we'll be in touch.
0: Yeah, we will, guys. Thanks so much.
3: Sounds good. Looking forward. Can't wait.
2: All right, see you guys.
0: Bye, guys.
3: Bye.
2: Okay, we need to think about design. Look, keep getting in touch with us over design. You've heard what they've said. It sounds like a lot is possible.
0: I'm on the Cake Club website, mate. They do it all. Right. They do it all. They're doing unicorns.
2: Stop. What's with you and four-legged animals? We're not going to be able to fit in the belly.
0: No. It's not the actual horse. They've made a spherical cake look like a unicorn.
2: Oh.
0: So, just use your imagination, mate. That's all I'm asking.
2: No, I get it.
0: All right, now, it is all thanks to Western Star Butter.
2: I think there's fun as to what we're dressed up as and bursting out of. Like, what are we if we burst out of a unicorn?
0: Jockeys.
2: Out of a unicorn's tummy.
0: Western Star. Say it with a star. It is their 100-year birthday. Fairies.
2: Sorry, baby unicorns, a birth. That's actually kind of cool.
0: There you go. Oh, yeah.
2: That's actually really cute. It could be the birth. A pregnant unicorn. I love that.
0: Really strange. I don't know why that was so strange, but really strange. Anyway. We're looking forward to it. Cake crashing, surprising one of you guys. If you want to nominate someone you love for us to surprise inside the cake, I can promise you it won't be a pregnant unicorn.
2: Oh, well.
0: Will and Woody.
2: Maybe. It's in the maybe column.
0: Place to nominate them. Hope you're having a great drive.
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1: Yeah.
0: Like I love them.
1: Yeah. I think you need
0: I put all my DVDs into alphabetical order today.
1: Yeah.
0: My God, that felt good.
1: You've been off KO for a long time. I think that's a good one to maybe think about getting back into.
0: I hate staying out past midnight.
1: Past 10 p.m.
0: Past 10. I was being generous to myself there. Let's be honest. Past 9.
1: 9.
0: So stay out past 9.
1: That might be you might need to give that a crack.
0: All right.
1: I think this is good for you. What else?
0: I don't like having too much time away from my kids. Become an absent father. Don't mind that.
1: Lock that in.
0: Don't.
1: Pets. You hate your cat.
0: Hate my cat. Do you know what? While Mim was away, we did cuddle a lot.
1: You and the cat.
0: Yeah. But the thing with the cuddling with my cat is it always feels fake because the only reason he does it with me when because then as soon as Mim comes home, he's cuddling Mim again, which was hurtful.
1: Yeah.
0: I hate gluten.
1: Onion and garlic.
0: But what are we doing here, guys? Like that's a medical problem.
2: How would you feel if you go away for 2 weeks, don't see your family, you go on a bender eating exclusively food with onion and garlic, and at the end of the bender, you sit down, do a 24-hour KO marathon with somebody with their hand on your forehead.
0: God. Okay. Well, you're not going to see me tomorrow because I'm having a bender tonight. Call my wife. Tell her I'm going to be gone for a week.
2: It could be good, though. It could be good.
0: That scares the hell out of me.
1: That scares me, too. Don't do it.
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0: Stalzy and Izzy's. What the f*** did they say? Huh? Is that a typo?
1: Nope, that's a script.
0: Okay, we're going to beat that out?
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0: Right, so I'll keep my gig.
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3: 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What the f*** did they say? 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
1: The NRL, they're in their final stages of developing a Disneyland-style theme park called NRL World. 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

0: 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What the f*** did they say? 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Is that a typo?
1: Nope, that's a script.
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0: right now. So we're going to have a backing track there. You can see the lines in front of you. I think you'll pick it up pretty quickly.
1: Okay.
0: I think we're going from just before the chorus.
2: Yeah, we're giving you the easiest bit. Yeah. Just give you the chorus. We'll just give
0: everyone
2: the chorus.
0: Knows this.
1: You don't like that kind of behavior. She don't like that kind of behavior. So throw down your guns. Don't be so reckless.
2: Beautiful.
1: Throw down your guns.
3: What's American?
2: Beautiful.
1: Don't be so reckless. Don't be so reckless.
2: Yeah. All right, we've got more. Battle of the Gens up next on Will and Woody. She's ice cold, just where we like it. She's ice cold.
3: Throw down your gun.
2: 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Why? It's Gen Z, peak Gen Z.
3: Why'd you go American?
2: 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Enjoy it. It's going to be great. The Invisalign is in. She's had chapped lips for a year. She's going to be singing again up next. Will and Woody.
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1: Producer Annalise in the studio defending Gen Z. We're trying to find out which generation is most out of touch.
2: Leave Billy alone!
3: It's Will and Woody's Battle of the Gens!
1: Now, worth mentioning here, Woods, you and I are both millennials. So, yes. You know, and we are steadfast in the belief that the millennials are still tied to the zeitgeist. I think we kind of... We've got a foot in either camp. We know what the kids are doing. Mm-hmm. We're across it. We don't necessarily engage with it, but we're across it.
0: We could if we wanted to.
1: The boomers, we're across what they're doing as well. Gen Z, as though it's largely a head-in-the-sand approach. If you're not their age, if you're not part of them, they don't want to know about you.
0: That's exactly right.
1: So I think it's tragic. You don't need to put your hand up.
4: Would you guys like me to throw you one, or would you like to keep your head in the sand?
1: We've done that. We've done that, and it wasn't that funny. We got some feedback.
0: I just want to focus on your generation.
1: No one likes it.
0: I think your generation likes the attention as well. We're finding that through social media and stuff.
5: Millennials suck.
4: Okay. Thank you.
0: That's savage from outside. But we're going to focus back on the music.
1: Not clever either. Because that's the other thing.
5: You're old and you have terrible style.
1: That was our...
0: Whoa.
1: They're our insults.
0: We are both serving today.
1: Yes, we are.
0: All right.
1: Yes. Use your own terminology against them.
0: See what I did there?
1: That's right.
0: See what I did there?
1: Yeah, no, the boys couldn't be hotter. I think everyone knows that.
0: Exactly.
1: All right, now, Annalise.
0: I've got a pretty cool tan at the moment. Anyway.
1: Yeah, that's absolutely
0: what. Yeah, man, it's boxy.
4: It's a white boxy style.
1: It's boxy, though.
0: It's boxy style.
1: Yeah, it's Wrangler. I'm saying that.
0: Wrangler's coming back. Anyway, don't you yuck my yum.
1: It's a boxy Wrangler. Yeah. How dare you?
0: Boxy Wrangler, boxy style.
1: All right, now. He's got the whip as well. He's got a bit of a whip.
0: I'm whipping the hair. This is a textured mullet.
1: Okay, let's get in. We're making it sounding worse and worse. We need to stop.
0: Focus on her.
1: The torch is on you.
0: Yeah,
1: I'm sorry.
0: Why'd you come for me?
1: Because when someone starts torching you, I get sucked in.
0: Yeah,
1: I enjoy it.
0: Your jumper has cotton balls on it.
1: I enjoy it. Sorry. It pills. It's a natural pill.
0: It's too much. You look like a grandfather. All right, now let's focus on Annalise. Put your gun down.
1: I'm not going for you.
0: No,
1: I didn't. I just said you got the whip going on.
4: Ow.
1: All right. Now.
4: God, it didn't take much to bring down the empire just then.
1: No, hang on, we're fine.
0: That's a fair point. We're fine.
1: We're doing very, very well.
0: That was just banter.
1: That was millennials. So that's the other thing about millennials. Yeah. We can have a bit of banter. We move on.
0: Exactly
1: we're done
0: right.
1: there.
0: Right
1: you right. guys, God, I'd have to have a meeting with HR. All right, now.
0: The grudges they hold, Will.
1: Oh, ridiculous.
0: Now, music.
1: Petty, passive people.
0: Music.
1: Yes.
0: We found a hole in your knowledge, and that is of huge songs in the 90s and 2000s. We kind of stitched up before with an Australian crawl song, which is probably 70s or 80s.
1: Yes.
0: But Wilbur.
1: Yes, these are World Cup themed song. Not sure if you're across that. I feel like Gen Z's got its head in the sand re-World Cup as well. Not across it. That's right, Annalise.
4: Right.
1: The first song here is from a man who knows the World Cup very, very well. The one, the only, Ricky Martin, should know this very well.
4: Here I think I know this one. I'm pretty sure I should know this one.
1: Oh,
0: good energy.
1: Oh, wow, here she goes.
0: Good energy.
1: Wow.
4: God, I know what you're doing here. You're trying to get me to sing like
1: here
4: Ricky.
1: Here we go, Annalise. Here we go.
4: She's in just a worst black cat and a voodoo doll. I feel a premonition. That's girl's going to make me fall.
0: Good movement too, Annalise. Good.
4: Thank you. Gotta get the shoulders in.
1: Fire.
4: She's into new sensations, new nicks in the candlelight. She's got a new addiction for every day.
1: Here we go. Key change.
4: She'll make you take your clothes off and go dancing in the rain.
1: Yeah,
4: thank you, Shrek. She'll make you live like crazy life, but she'll take away your pain. Like a bullet in your brain. Upside, inside out. She's in the beat out. Look.
1: No, she's absolutely clocked. She's clocked it. Very good. Well, I mean, that was impressive.
4: Wow,
0: great rendition.
4: Really nervous.
1: That was impressive. You found something there.
0: And you really started moving. You were finger pointing as well.
1: Great work. The hands,
4: the
1: hips,
4: Shrek.
1: The voice. You did really well. Oh, that's such a shame.
4: Yeah.
1: Classic Gen Z.
4: Shrek.
0: You did that thing as well where you held a fake microphone when you have a microphone in front of you.
4: I didn't want to wreck the audio.
1: Okay. Now we've got another World Cup classic.
0: Yep, yep, yep.
1: From another star of the World Cup, performed at the opening ceremony at the World Cup.
4: Wow, this is you've gone very easy on me today.
1: Oh, this is an easy one for you.
4: Ladies up in here tonight. No, it's not me. Ladies are where? I never knew.
6: Anita, Mikasa, Shakira, Shakira. Oh, baby, when you talk like that. The signs of your body. Oh, I'm on tonight. You know, my hips don't mind. I'm starting to feel a try. Oh, attention, attention. Baby, don't you see this is perfection? Hey, girl,
7: she's still going.
6: I can see your body moving and it's driving me like crazy. Okay. I didn't know what was such a deal till I saw you dancing. That's when I walk up on the dance floor. Nobody can ignore the way you move your body, girl. And everybody's so inspected. But you right and left it, you can make it, keep on shaking it. I never really knew you could dance like that.
7: Even too
6: far. Anita.
7: Sing.
6: Mikasa.
7: Shakira, Shakira.
8: Oh, wow. Well.
7: What was the first line? What was the first line? I don't know.
8: She tried to do the MC bit at the start, which was really
7: ladies
8: cute.
7: Up in here.
8: Ladies. Hey, text us your feedback. What do you think of Annalise? Very good. Annalise, I'm going to give you both wins there. Well done.
6: Thank you.
7: Great effort.
8: The great part about doing it this way is that even if you know the song, the tragedy is then in your singing, which we're all rewarded.
6: Yeah, it's really great. Like I'm owed some singing lessons.
8: It's Will and Woody. Oh, great stuff. Don't miss a second
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0: You do seem ready to go. I love it. I love it. Okay, guys, we'll be in touch.
1: Yeah, we will, guys. Thanks so much.
2: Sounds good.
3: Sounds good.
2: Looking forward.
3: Can't wait.
0: All right, see you guys.
1: Bye, guys.
3: Bye.
0: Okay, we need to think about design. Look, keep getting in touch with us over design. You've heard what they've said. It sounds like a lot is possible.
1: I'm on the Cake Club website, mate. They do it all. Right. They do it all. They're doing unicorns.
0: Stop. What's with you and four-legged animals? We're not going to be able to fit in the belly.
1: No. It's not the actual horse. They've made a spherical cake look like a unicorn.
0: Oh.
1: So, just use your imagination, mate. That's all I'm asking.
0: No, I get it.
1: All right, now, it is all thanks to Western Star Butter.
0: I think there's fun as to what we're dressed up as and bursting out of. Like, what are we if we burst out of a unicorn?
1: Jockeys.
0: Out of a unicorn's tummy.
1: Western Star. Say it with a star. It is their 100-year birthday. Fairies.
0: Sorry, baby unicorns are birth. That's actually kind of cool.
1: There you go. Oh, yeah.
0: That's actually really cute. It could be the birth. A pregnant unicorn. I love that.
1: Really strange. I don't know why that was so strange, but really strange. Anyway. We're looking forward to it. Cake crashing, surprising one of you guys. If you want to nominate someone you love for us to surprise inside the cake, I can promise you it won't be a pregnant unicorn.
0: Oh, well.
1: Willandwoody.com.
0: It's in the maybe column.
1: Place to nominate them. Hope you're having a great drive.
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1: Woods, as your friend, I think it's important that I give you this feedback.
2: Okay. Far away. I'm always happy to hear it.
1: It's not really feedback, actually.
2: What is it? Is it criticism?
1: No. Criticism would be strong.
2: Okay.
1: Just an observation that I've made.
2: Okay, cool.
1: About you.
2: Oh, I hope I evolve as a human being after this. This is healthy.
1: It's healthy. It is good. I only realized it with Button Pusher Tommy yesterday. So basically, you provided a lot of resistance to the team making a technical move onto a platform over the last 3 or 4 years, let's say.
2: Yeah.
1: To bring everyone up to speed, we wanted to get everybody on OneNote, Microsoft OneNote. Woody resisted because he likes emails and analog. Anyway.
2: I don't think I ever liked the email either, but I hate the telephone too. To be honest, I was pretty happy to just be left alone.
1: Yeah.
2: Great. I was pushing for that.
1: But then everyone
2: apparently
1: was like,
2: it was
1: we
2: very
1: need to
2: hard.
1: Talk. You work
2: I couldn't
1: in,
2: just
1: you
2: rock
1: work
2: up
1: in
2: here
1: office.
2: At 3:30 and go, like, let's just figure it out.
1: So we've moved you to OneNote a week in. You love it.
2: It's amazing. Because I'm not sure if there are people listening here that understand what OneNote is, and I can't quite understand the technology. But if I write something in OneNote, you guys,
1: everyone sees
2: if you
1: it.
2: Happen to be logged on at the same time, you all see it. Tom and I was on the train. I'm not even on a Wi-Fi. I'm not even on a router, right? I'm sitting on a train and I'm writing an idea down.
1: Yeah.
2: Brilliant, by the way. Brilliant idea.
1: Yeah.
2: And while I'm writing it, I see this more text is appearing that I'm not adding to, and it's Tom saying, Woody, remember to write in red. I thought he was watching me. Are you on the train? And they say, no. I can see what you're writing.
1: Right.
2: I think that's extraordinary.
1: It is amazing.
2: And I was anyway, I thought I was talking to a ghost.
1: Great.
2: Technology is amazing.
1: Technology is amazing. So I think it's an example of you having strong resistance to things and then trying them and then thinking they're amazing.
2: Oh, yeah, that's happened a lot. Happens a lot.
1: Bike riding.
2: Love bike riding. Did I hate bike riding?
1: For a very long time, I would ride my bike to work and you'd be like, Will, why are you doing that? You're mad. It's dangerous. Never do that. That looks shocking. I'll never trust myself to do that. And I was like, just give it a go, man. You get to ride to work every day. Wind in your hair. Like all these things.
2: At that stage, you were bald, so that was a hard sell from
1: wind,
2: you.
1: Wind on your scalp.
2: I'd love to give that to you, but I was dating someone who was from Europe and she was into cycling.
1: I'm not saying I'm the one that pushed you over the edge,
2: but you
1: hated it.
2: Hated
1: and then
2: it.
1: The moment that you tried it, so what's something you hate right now?
2: Oh God,
1: visceral.
2: Yeah, well, I'm just
1: worried. You've had a reaction there?
2: I'm just worried about how many, some potential people that might want to buy into the show that might be offended by this, but, let's just go there. Streaming. Mm. I hate streaming. I'm going full analog. So I don't stream anything anymore.
1: Yeah, okay.
2: Do you think I need to get back into streaming?
1: Maybe.
2: I really like DVDs.
1: Yeah.
2: Like, I love them.
1: Yeah. I think you need
2: I put all my DVDs into alphabetical order today.
1: Yeah.
2: My God, that felt good.
1: You've been off KO for a long time. I think that's a good one to maybe think about getting back into.
2: I hate staying out past midnight.
1: Past 10 p.m.
2: Past 10. I was being generous to myself there. Let's be honest. Past 9.
1: 9.
2: So stay out past 9.
1: That might need to give that a crack.
2: Uh-huh.
1: I think this is good for you. What else?
2: I don't like having too much time away from my kids. Become an absent father. Don't mind that.
1: Lock that in.
2: Don't.
1: Pets. You hate your cat.
2: Hate my cat. Do you know what? While Mim was away, we did cuddle a lot.
1: You and the cat.
2: Yeah. But the thing with the cuddling with my cat is it always feels fake because the only reason he does it with as soon as Mim comes home, he's cuddling Mim again, which was hurtful.
1: Yeah.
2: I hate gluten.
1: Onion and garlic.
2: But what are we doing here, guys? Like, that's a medical problem.
1: How would you feel if you go away for 2 weeks, don't see your family, you go on a bender eating exclusively food with onion and garlic, and at the end of the bender, you sit down, do a 24-hour KO marathon with somebody with their hand on your forehead.
2: God. Okay. Well, you're not going to see me tomorrow because I'm having a bender tonight. Call my wife. Tell her I'm going to be gone for a week.
1: It could be good, though. It could be good.
2: That scares the hell out of me. Scares the hell out of me.
1: That scares me, too. Don't do that.
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0: brain. Every morning, Stolzy and Izzy give you the chance to win some serious cash. Correctly answer 10 questions in 30 seconds, and the jackpotted amount is yours. Here's the catch. All your answers have to start with the letter they give you. Make no mistake, champions have been crowned, near misses have been had, and dreams have come true.
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0: Stolze and Izzy's. What the f*** did they say? Huh? Is that a typo?
1: Nope, that's a script.
0: Okay, we're going to beat that out?
1: Yep, sure are.
0: Right, so I'll keep my gig.
1: Sure will.
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17: Good morning, I'm Rob McLennan. Premier Chris Minns has paid tribute to a local teacher killed in the Nepal floods last month. Michael Keats from Mollymook was on leave from his job at Maruya High School, taking part in a spiritual pilgrimage when the disaster struck on August 26, the Premier moving a condolence motion in Parliament.
18: Everyone who knew Michael described him as a gentle, soulful man with a kind and patient heart, which made him perfect for his job as a school support worker at Maruya High in the public school system.
17: An alleged flasher accused of exposing himself at a number of local places, including a Bunnings store, has pleaded not guilty to a string of charges. The 56-year-old from Bangalee was charged over half a dozen alleged incidents at Kiama and Nowra in May and June. The case returns to Nowra Court in December. Shoalhaven Shire could lose millions of dollars thanks to proposed changes in the way Canberra works out council grants. If the plan goes ahead, Shoalhaven is set to lose more than $2.2 million at the stroke of a bureaucrat's pen. Shoalhaven's acting Mayor Peter Wilkins has told the South Coast Register he believes the move will proceed, leaving the Shire to try and make up the funding gap. Local seafood growers will get more protection as part of a state crackdown on farm theft. Tougher penalties for stock and equipment damage will be introduced introduced, with penalties up to $22,000 for a first offence and double that for people who make a habit of it. Aquaculture lease terms will also be doubled to 30 years, providing more certainty for the 125 growers in the Shoalhaven alone. Planned dredging works at Lake Conjola are inching closer, with the Enviro Assessment contract awarded to a Sydney engineering firm. It'll conduct detailed study and design works ahead of the major project, which the council says is aimed at making the coastal system more resilient and easing local concerns about lake entrance closures and flood risks.
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0: Hi, I'm Phoebe Humphrey. Pauline Hanson insists Australians' living standards would improve under One Nation's plan to cut migration, despite experts warning the policy could send the economy into recession. The One Nation leader has told News 24 similar measures have worked in Canada and it would ease pressure on housing, the health system and our roads.
10: When people are queuing up for rental accommodation and also can't get a hospital bed, the nursing homes, the infrastructure, they feel they're in a parking lot every time they go to work in the morning.
0: One of Snowtown's killers will walk free from jail. 46-year-old James Vlasakis will be freed on parole after more than 26 years behind bars in South Australia. He pleaded guilty to four murders in the 90s. And Labor MPs have voiced their concerns about rate rises and inflation. Jim Chalmers has held a private briefing to take questions about the party's economic plans. It comes as the Treasurer prepares to hand down a major report that will detail Australia's long-term economic problems.
15: Quality duplexes from $629,000. 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
0: In sport, the Aussie cricketers have started their tour of Africa with a win, downing Zimbabwe by 59 runs in the opening one-day clash. Matt Renshaw named man of the match after scoring his first ever ODI century to guide the tourists to 294, batting first.
19: 10 years between international hundreds is something I probably wasn't expecting.
0: They're on Fox. And Sean Darcy, Brennan Cox, Yago O'Meara and Brendan Walker are all a chance to return for the Dockers in Friday night's prelim final against the Swans. That's the latest news and sport.
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20: Good morning. In the Bomaderry, Illa Road and Bolong Road, they're clear. And between Conjola and Kiama, no major hassles at this stage on the Princess Highway going north and southbound. Canberra Mountain, good run on Mossvale Road going east and westbound. And from the Southern Highlands, we do have a fair amount of traffic on New Motorway going northbound, but it is moving. Men, Movember wants you to know prostate checks start with a blood test. No fingers anywhere. 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That's last traffic with Stoles and Izzy for breakfast on Power FM.
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23: Mostly sunny conditions expected for our Wednesday right across the Shoalhaven and Southern Highlands. In the Shoalhaven, we are reaching tops of 17 degrees, 6 right now in North Nowra, and in the Southern Highlands, we are reaching tops of 12 degrees, a chilly top of 2 at the moment in Barrel.
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0: Morning, everyone. Welcome to your Wednesday. Morning is...
1: Hello. Happy hump day.
0: Yeah, nice. Here we go. That midweek bump in the middle of the week.
1: We are already here, the 16th of September. Who would have thought?
0: A little bit chillier this morning.
1: Just a little bit. I've got extra layers on. I mean, usually I do anyway, got the jumper, got the jacket. I've even got the socks with the ballet flats, which usually...
0: very fashionable. Normally...
1: don't go together.
0: We talk about the two fashionistas here, and you're on a whole different level, but sometimes when you put the ballet shoes on with your socks, I... you know.
1: Start to ask a lot of questions.
0: Yeah. It brings a lot up.
1: My feet are just cold. I'll take them off once everybody else gets to work.
0: That feels like temp -3 in Bowral at the moment. Morning, guys. If you're on Bong Bong Street there and in Bowral, -3. So it's pushing it down. We haven't had that for a little while. We've kind of been basking in the glow of spring. And it comes and springs a little...
1: yeah, cool. Mother Nature said, I don't get used to it too quickly.
0: Yeah.
1: She goes, I was just teasing you.
0: Yeah.
1: And now I'll make sure it's cold again so you miss the warmer weather. And then once the warmer weather comes around, you'll still be complaining about something.
0: I'll open up the curtain, have a little peek inside. I think it... shut the curtain. Mother Nature.
1: Mother Nature. She's a force, isn't she?
0: Well, she dances to the beat of her own drum. So it's the one thing we cannot control, that's for sure. But nice clear day awaits us. Hey, on the show today, Scatterbrains worth $250. It's good for the picking. And what the beep did they say? $1,100.
1: You.
0: Ooh, for one word.
1: We did give away three different words out of all the incorrect guesses that are the closest to the correct guess. Creamy, fluffy, and flowing. So for our earlier listeners, there you go. You've already gotten a hint as to what direction we're trying to steer you in for what the beep.
0: A push into the type of word there. You know, you take out of that what you will. Okay, but $1,100. That'd be nice just for having a nice little stab in the dark, you know?
1: Right.
0: All right.
1: Also going to be chatting to Stephen Fennick from The Tech Guide, all your latest in technology news and... everything that you need to know. Of course, Apple bringing out their
0: Duo
1: foldable phone as well, which Samsung has done in past.
0: Very expensive.
1: Yeah.
0: I mean...
1: I don't know who has that amount of money just sitting on the side waiting to buy a new phone.
0: Yeah, exactly. Like, it's almost priced itself out of, like, I don't have $3,500 for an entry level. Anyway, we'll pick Steve's brain about it a little bit later on the show.
1: 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It's up to you as to what song you'd like to hear at 8:20.
0: Yeah, we will be pitching for both songs this morning as we like to do, and some strong pitches. Anyway, we'll pitch next. But we'll get it going with Martin and Ed, all right? It's Power FM. Good morning.
1: Good morning.

0: Bob Brinker Show with Stolze and Izzy. Cool conditions, but clear, as we said, Mother Nature just letting us know that, hey, I can still put the chill on if I wish. Yeah.
1: She's good, isn't she?
0: But we're all good here. We're ready to rock and roll this morning.
1: And, of course, because it's a Wednesday, that means our power play returns.
0: All right.
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0: two songs. There is a meme pinned at the 94.9 Power FM Facebook page. Give it a like or a love, whichever one you wish. And we'll play the winning song at 8:20 this morning. Always good fun. Some great tunes chosen.
1: Yeah, and this week we are going with the theme of the best, or songs with the word best in the title. Basically being the best version of yourself that you possibly can.
0: Yeah.
1: Encouraging that for your Wednesday.
0: We want people to be the best today. There is a lot of finals action with sport happening as well. We want people to be the best. We want you to have the best day. So we're just driving that positivity.
1: That's it. And this morning I'm advocating for the wonderful, wonderful.
0: Yeah, I know.
1: Tina Turner's The Best. You're simply the best.
0: One hell of a song.
1: You cannot beat a worldwide empowerment anthem. If you're ever feeling down about yourself and you need a pick-me-up, this is the song to play out and sing along to.
0: Oh, yeah, go Tina. Look, it's going to be hard to beat. I put my hands in the air. Very hard to beat Tina Turner because everyone loves Tina.
1: Oh, Tina was beautiful. Yeah, she was amazing.
0: However, I shall try, even though I know it will be an uphill battle.
1: That's the only thing you can do. The only thing you can do is try.
0: It's just like I'm trying to get elected for something here that I'm not going to win. But I'll give it a go because in 1984 there was a movie. And one Daniel LaRusso defeated the entire Cobra Kai dojo, right? And he beat up an entire dojo in a montage whilst this song played. By Joe Esposito, the song. Not an easy thing to do, beating up on an entire Cobra Kai DJ one montage.
1: No.
0: Very hard.
1: They had their work cut out for them back then.
0: They did. And, of course, if you go further into the movie, there was that very dramatic scene towards the end where Johnny Lawrence was told by his sensei to...
2: Sweep the leg.
0: Sweep the leg.
2: You have a problem with that?
0: No, sensei.
2: No, sensei.
0: Mercy, no mercy.
2: No mercy.
0: Mercy is for the weak.
1: Are you sure it wasn't you in that movie, actually?
0: Oh, man.
1: Justin.
0: Oh, there's so much.
1: Justin that got that kid's body.
0: I'm just the Karate Kid, you know? Yeah.
1: And
0: the Karate Kid was just one of those.
3: Wax on, right hand. Wax off. Left hand.
1: Now, actually, that's so iconic, though, when the sensei does say that.
0: And I don't think Joe Esposito's You're the Best has been played in its entirety for a good 30-odd years.
1: More.
0: It's only been used sparingly.
1: Did Joe Esposito ever release anything else after that?
0: I think, he's got his... Well, Joe's doing a lot of work at the casinos in Vegas.
1: residencies.
0: No, Joe, he's got quite, he's kicking, but if you want to hear Joe Esposito's You're the Best up against Tina Turner, then go to our Facebook page. I need your votes this morning.
1: So give it a thumbs up if you want to hear Joe Esposito, or a love heart reaction if you want to hear Tina Turner.
0: We will revisit this throughout the morning.
1: Yeah, I want to do a deep dive into Joe Esposito.
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0: Our Breakfast Show with Stolte and Izzy. Cool start to the morning. How's the night last night?
1: I put my big girl pants on.
0: Yeah.
1: And after 2 weeks, I went back to Pilates last night here in Nowra at Red Fox. Red Fox doing some incredible things. They won at the Shoalhaven Business Awards.
0: Wrapping up, winning
1: at the Illawarra Business Awards last Friday as well. So a massive shout out to Monique this morning. But we had the winter challenge that went on at Red Fox.
0: Yeah, all right.
1: For the last 8 weeks, and it was 20 classes across 8 weeks. And then you go on the draw to win a bunch of great prizes from a number of different local businesses in the area. So I completed the challenge, but this was now 2 weeks ago. So I've obviously then sat down thinking, oh, okay, I've had enough a little bit. See how I go. Went back last night and I'm very sore.
0: Okay.
1: My shoulders are screaming at me.
0: Yeah. What are they saying?
1: Why? You silly. Why?
0: Why did you do?
1: I was so comfortable the last 2 weeks not being in pain.
0: Yeah.
1: Where's the ice from the Alps?
0: Well, we're all out of ice. I used it up last week on my calves.
1: Oh, yeah, because you're walking around like Woody from Toy Story.
0: I'm not complaining this week. You're the complainer. Shoes on the other foot, literally.
1: So if you want to ask me how my night was, it was good. But good pain.
0: And that's a real thing. Yeah. Oh, well, back at it. It's great.
1: Update on the stalls in Hine House. It's always interesting to see what goes down there.
0: Oh, how they've got a better social life than myself and Rachel. They went to a party, birthday party yesterday.
1: Wait, on a Tuesday night, or was it during the afternoon?
0: Like I said, they've got a better social life than I. It's don't take me there, Izzy.
1: Between the pub and a party, you know exactly what's going on. Bless them.
0: Ella Langley, it's Be Hers, 26 past 6. As you make your ANZ Wednesday, good morning.
1: They grow up.

0: 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Morning, everyone. Hannah's coming up with all your latest local news.
1: And we'll have a look at sport, an update with the HYROX competitions. After Australian woman Joanna had a bow incident, an accident over in Beijing.
0: There's an update.
1: There's an update. And of course, we were talking a little bit about this yesterday and people were very grossed out about it. People were raising concerns about HYROX's hygiene rules and regulations and all the rest.
0: I would say that they are hopeless if they've got what rules? They don't have any rules. It's the proof is in the, well, I wouldn't call it pudding. The proof is in the poop.
1: It's a free-for-all.
0: All right, we'll get an update after 6:30 morning.
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0: 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This is your news now.
1: Good morning, I'm Rob McLennan. Premier Chris Minns has paid tribute to a local teacher killed in the Nepal floods last month. Michael Keats from Mollymook was on leave from his job at Maruya High School, taking part in a spiritual pilgrimage when the disaster struck on August 26, the Premier moving a condolence motion in Parliament.
2: Everyone who knew Michael described him as a gentle, soulful man with a kind and patient heart, which made him perfect for his job as a school support worker at Maruya High in the public school system.
1: An alleged flasher accused of exposing himself at a number of local places, including a Bunnings store, has pleaded not guilty to a string of charges. The 56-year-old from Bangalee was charged over half a dozen alleged incidents at Kiama and Nowra in May and June. The case returns to Nowra Court in December. Shoalhaven Shire could lose millions of dollars thanks to proposed changes in the way Canberra works out council grants. If the plan goes ahead, Shoalhaven is set to lose more than $2.2 million at the stroke of a bureaucrat's pen. Shoalhaven's acting mayor Peter Wilkins has told the South Coast Register he believes the move will proceed, leaving the Shire to try and make up the funding gap. Local seafood growers will get more protection as part of a state crackdown on farm theft. Tougher penalties for stock and equipment damage will be introduced, with penalties up to $22,000 for a first offence and double that for people who make a habit of it. Aquaculture lease terms will also be doubled to 30 years, providing more certainty for the 125 growers in the Shoalhaven alone. Planned dredging works at Lake Conjola are inching closer, with the Enviro Assessment contract awarded to a Sydney engineering firm. It'll conduct detailed study and design works ahead of the major project, which the council says is aimed at making the coastal system more resilient and easing local concerns about lake entrance closures and flood risks.
0: Can you provide a stable and loving home for a child in need? Become a foster carer with MacKillop Family Services today.
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4: Hi, I'm Phoebe Humphrey. There's been a big drop in the number of new home sales across Australia, raising fresh concerns over whether we'll meet the target of building 1.2 million new homes by 2029. The Housing Industry Association says investors and home buyers are pulling back because of high rates and the government's tax changes. The Defence Force has confirmed a man broke into a Darwin base. It's alleged he stormed in on Monday, assaulted an ADF member, and then took off in a stolen car. The incident has raised questions about the security of our defence bases. Temporary campgrounds will need to be set up for Brisbane Olympic spectators. That's according to the CEO of Camplify, who has been working with the state government ahead of the 2032 Games. Proposals also include freeing up university beds as the state faces an 11,000 room shortage. And it's a sad day in Summer Bay following the death of original Home and Away cast member Sheila Kennedy. The 88-year-old played Floss in the series.
0: Quality duplexes from $629,000. 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
4: In sport, Australia has drawn first blood in its ODI series against Zimbabwe with a 59-run win. The victory was set up by Matt Renshaw's maiden one-day ton. His 109 came off just 94 balls. The Swans hold their last main training session today ahead of Friday's AFL prelim against the Dockers at the SCG. Justin McInerney will be put through a fitness test as he aims to play his first game since injuring

0: in their do-or-die clash against the Sharks on Saturday. That's the latest news and sport.
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2: Falls Creek, now Jervis Bay Road, you'll have a good run as you make your way to the Princess Highway. And between Cajole and Berry, fair amount of traffic at times on the Princess Highway going northbound. Between Robertson and Mossvale, no major hassles on the Illawarra Highway in both directions. And from the Southern Highlands, traffic at the moment not too bad on the Hume Motorway going northbound. Blocked drains can damage your home and pollute Sydney's waterways. Remember, only flush the three P's and only put water, detergent, soap down the sink. A message from Sydney Water. That's the latest traffic. With Stoles and Izzy for breakfast on Power FM.
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4: 12 degrees expected across the Southern Highlands today. Currently sitting at minus 2 degrees in Mittagong. Quite chilly this morning. And in the Shoalhaven, we are reaching tops of 17 degrees, sitting at 7 right now in Shoalhaven Heads.
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5: Morning, everyone. A little bit nippier this morning as you take your morning dip at Culburra, taking in everything that nature has to throw at you in that beautiful, gobsmackingly lovely part of the world.
4: With those immaculate hedges in the Southern Highlands as well.
5: Ah.
4: Breathing in the beautiful fresh air.
5: Taking it in.
4: We're not jealous at all.
5: No. We're all part of it. We're all living here. We will have a look at sport up next. I know that there has been a lot of talk about this Hyroxy, this accident that happened, this poor person. It's only ever going to be
4: Joanna.
5: Known as...
4: Yeah.
5: Poor Joanna.
4: No one's going to remember her for the fact that she won it, but because she had a bowel incident.
5: Mm-hmm. Yeah. It's the Black Keys. Gold on the Ceiling. It's 27. Good morning.
4: Morning.

0: 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It's on 17 to 7. Quick look at sport.
1: From across the world and in our own backyard. Sport.
0: All is in readiness. Stingrays are taking on the Albion Park Oak Flats Eagles. That is happening this weekend. The winner, of course, will be taking on the Kiama Knights in the grand final the Saturday after. Okay, so
2: finals footy, it's always the best time of the year, but also really nerve-wracking for those that are making it through to the part of the year.
0: Absolutely. A report on Nathan Cleary's foot injury. Once again, speculation that he may not be playing for the rest of 26. I say that is a lot of BS. Nathan Cleary will be playing.
2: Put an ice pack on him, mate. He'll be fine.
0: If Izzy can be here this morning with sore shoulders after a big day of Pilates after not doing it for 2 weeks, Nathan Cleary is going to be there in a couple of weeks' time. Don't worry
2: about
0: that.
2: Thank you, my friends.
0: And the Panthers, they won't tell us anything. They won't tell us any news. It'll be like that smoke and mirrors type stuff.
2: Under the radar type stuff.
0: Just leading people astray a little bit before he goes out there and blitzes them. Here's one for you. This is very interesting because if you go back a month, the Sydney Swans wanted 2026 to be over and done with. They wanted to put that one away. Let's not talk about it. However, they now find themselves one game from a possible grand final at the MCG where it could be ultimate glory, which is what a situation to find themselves with five players on the sidelines for, you know,
2: obvious reasons.
0: But for the remainder of the team and the squad to lift and start to carry them through to this Friday night taking on the Fremantle Dockers, it's just such a story.
2: It would be a lot for those remaining players to take on and to obviously observe and see that their teammates have gone on to do what they've done and then to be able to carry throughout the rest of the season and going into finals. And I feel like it would mean a lot for them, but at the same time, it's there's always two sides to the coin.
0: Behind the closed doors in the locker rooms and all the your team can either dissipate and fall apart, or they can galvanize and come out and play. And look, we'll get another example of that this Friday night coming because a couple of weeks ago you could have sworn that everything would have turned to crap or. The Swans.
2: Although, you know, Fremantle have looked very strong throughout the entire season. They've been quite consistent. We'll have to wait and see.
0: And Australia beat Zimbabwe. I'm sure you're all stinging to hear about that.
2: Oh, see how I'm sitting this morning on my seat? I'm about to fall over.
0: Matthew Ranshaw scored a century. Yes. Yeah, well done. Big win over there by Zimbabwe. Talking about things turning to crap a little bit. Now, Hi Roxy have changed their rules when it comes to bodily fluid.
2: Yes, Hyrox. So, of course, we had the Australian. Her name's Joanna. She's gone over to Beijing. She's gone and won it. Yeah. But she's done it whilst letting go. And she had a bowel incident and there was, poo running down her legs. And, of course, being out in front, that means the other competitors were then going to the different stations of the Hyrox competing and trying to beat their own times whilst interacting with the equipment that she had touched and her feces on the floor. So because this caused a big uproar on social media, Hyrox have now turned around and said organisers have updated their health and safety procedures, so requiring immediate event suspension or athlete removal for any biological contamination. Okay. So blood, vomit, spit, urine or feces to protect fellow competitors and communal equipment. Now, the fact that none of that was set in place prior in the first place in general bamboozles me. And now people have come up with different nicknames for this Joanna woman.
0: Oh, really?
2: We've had Ray Gun.
0: Oh.
2: But Spray Gun. Changed the game. And I thought it was ironic that she was actually sponsored by Puma pants.
0: Oh, God.
2: This poor woman, she's not going to be remembered for winning in Beijing, but rather because, she chose not to go to the toilet or chose not to stop in the middle of her Hyrox and go to the toilet.
0: Okay. Well, there you go. That you really push yourself. You really push yourself a lot in those Hyrox events. So,
2: Puma pants.
0: Just laughing at herself.
2: She's been sitting
0: on these jokes for the last 5 minutes when we knew we were going to talk about this. She's like, oh, God, this. Morning.
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0: It's the Power Brekkie Show with Stolzy and Izzy. Rob coming up with all the latest local news. Look out for that. And we've got $1,100 on the line.
1: Yes, What the Beat will play after 7:30 this morning.
0: It is Wednesday, which means we have
2: Stolzy and Izzy's

0: We have each selected one song that has the word best in the title because we want you to be your best today. We want you to have the best day. We want the best things to happen to you.
1: Yeah, of course. Always.
0: Yeah.
1: Always. So we've put two songs together. Today I'm advocating for Tina Turner, the lead single from her album Foreign Affair. Of course, the best.
2: You're simply the best.
0: Go, Tina.
1: A mix of those powerful vocal chords and revised soft rock arrangements, worldwide empowerment anthem, famously used as well in the 1990s by the NRL for their promotional advertising campaigns as well. There was a big relationship between Tina Turner and the NRL and the Australian culture.
0: They even got Jimmy involved in one of the versions too. So
1: Jimmy couldn't stay away from that, could he?
0: Look, it's going to be so hard to beat this morning. I understand that. I mean, it's Tina Turner. It's such an iconic song.
1: Yeah, no one can beat Tina. No one can beat the Queen.
0: However, there was a movie in 1984 called The Karate Kid.
1: Here we go. Here's the pitch. Here you go. I'll give you the floor. Right. I'll move away.
0: And Daniel LaRusso took down the entire Cobra Kai dojo in one montage, right? And during that montage, as
1: I'm keeping my mouth shut.
0: As he took down the entire, hard thing to beat an entire dojo, right? Very hard thing to do. Trust me. I've tried. He did it to one song and one song only. So if you'd like to have Joe Esposito's You're the Best played in full, and it's probably been 32 years since it's been played in full on radio.
1: You just want to go back to feeling that nostalgia.
0: I do.
1: Why don't you just watch The Karate Kid again?
0: I kind of have. I've been watching all the clips. Sweep the leg.
1: Wax on, wax off.
0: Yeah, yeah. I'm way behind at the moment, so if you want to have a bit of fun and go with Joe Esposito to get the dub, which we don't think is going to happen, but if there's enough people out there, we can do it.
1: Or come to the other side this week.
0: Oh, gee.
1: The last few weeks it's been Stallsy's getting the wins and the votes and the dubs, but come to the easy side this week.
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17: Good morning, I'm Rob McLennan. Well, the latest crime stats are out, and it's not a great look for the Shoalhaven, where sexual crimes, robbery, break and enter, and thefts from cars were all up by more than one quarter in the year to June. In Wincanton, domestic assault-related assaults are up by one third and retail theft by nearly 60%. But there have been significant drops in general assault, break and enter and car theft, while robberies have fallen by half. Last night's Kiama Council meeting has seen Councillor Cameron McDonald returned as mayor with a new deputy mayor, Councillor Stuart Larkins. Mayor McDonald will hold office until the next council election in September 2028. Councillors Melinda Lawton and Matt Brown also nominated for the top job. Prior to the mayor and deputy mayor elections, new councillor Stanley Jarrett was sworn in after winning the recent by-election. Maruya High students have started raising money in honour of teacher Michael Keats, who died in last month's Nepal flood. The Mollymook resident was on the trip of a lifetime in the country when the disaster struck. During a condolence motion, Premier Chris Minns telling Parliament Michael had dreamed of travelling to the famous spiritual retreat.
18: It was there, after he had completed his pilgrimage, that Michael was killed. He's being mourned by many people, including the students at Maruya High, who are now raising money to rebuild schools that were destroyed in Nepal in memory of Mr. Keats.
17: Police are asking farm workers across the Shoalhaven and Wincanton to report mystery drone flyovers so they can get a handle on what they're being used for. They say while not all drone operators have bad intent, getting in touch with CASA with details including time and location, description and maybe a photograph or two might be helpful. Don't make the mistake, though, of interfering with the drone. That is a crime under federal law.
15: MacKillop Family Services. 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
20: Hi, I'm Phoebe Humphrey. A warning for those planning to head to the Brisbane 2032 Olympic Games. Pop-up caravan parks and freeing up university beds are being floated as possible solutions to the city's potential accommodation shortfall of 11,000 rooms. Australia's housing pipeline is under fresh pressure, with new home sales falling for a fourth consecutive month, the slumps being blamed on high interest rates and weaker buyer confidence, while the Housing Industry Association says the government's property tax changes are also a factor. Betting platform Dabble has been hit with more than $1 million in fines. ACMA claims the company breached national self-exclusion laws, kept more than 150 problem gamblers on the platform, and sent them marketing material more than 800 times. And a Paris court has awarded Kim Kardashian just €1 after her 2016 robbery in the French capital. Eight people were found guilty last year for their roles. Kim has now been awarded €1, the amount of compensation she asked for.
21: Quality duplexes from $629,000. 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
20: In sport, a man of the match performance by Matt Renshaw has guided the Aussie cricketers to a 59-run win over Zimbabwe overnight in the opening one-day clash. He scored 109 off just 94 balls as the Aussies made 294 batting first, but he's told Fox the conditions were not easy.
22: At altitude a little bit here compared to what we're used to, so lungs got going a little bit, but yeah, the pitch was really nice. It obviously got harder as the innings went on.
20: And South Melbourne will take on Melbourne Victory in the Australia Cup final after downing the Queensland Lions 3-1. one. That's the latest news and sport.
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0: Tom Wong, the Princess Highway moving steadily north to south around Turpentine Road. Narra Hill, BTU Road is clear. Canberra Mountainous, City Flow traffic on Mossvale Road make its way eastbound and between Barrel and Mittagong. No problems on Bower Road. And from the Southern Highlands, traffic at the moment not too bad. Hume Motorway going northbound. 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That's worth pulling over for. End September 22 at participating stores. Excludes IGA local grocer. That's the latest traffic with Stoles in Izzy for breakfast on Power FM.
1: It's the usual morning traffic jam in the bathroom. Luke is taking ages to get his hair right. And when Dad flicks on the exhaust fan to defog the mirror, Ben pushes in to grab his electric shaver, even though he doesn't have a moustache yet.
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20: Mostly sunny conditions expected for you Wednesday in the Shoalhaven. Currently in Kangaroo Valley, sitting at 8 degrees. We are reaching max temps of 17. And in the Southern Highlands and Sutton Forest, minus 2 degrees right now. We are reaching tops of 12 and mostly sunny conditions.
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23: Morning, as I was walking along Junction Street yesterday on my way to get a crispy pork roll.
20: As you do.
23: I was stopped in the street by people who were saying, look, I know what the word is. I know what the word is. And then they'll sit there and like, tell me what the word, and I've got to do the poker face.
20: It's so hard.
23: Because I can't give it away, you know, just because you're casually strolling along Junction Street and, you know.
20: Because, of course, we don't want to lie, but then we don't want to give it away.
23: Well, we'd love to give it away, but, yeah, we can't.
20: Well, we can't give too much.
23: Yeah, we can't accept a brown paper bag. $1,100 is what we're playing for with What the Beep Did They Say. Thanks to ActuAGL. We'll play that very soon.
20: And last week, we mentioned the Apple foldable iPhone Duo that got released. Of course, Samsung having their own version of the phone as well, the foldable phone. So Stephen Fenwick will join us inside the next 5 minutes to tell us more about it.

0: than you ever thought I was.
1: It's the Power Brekkie Show with Stolze. And is he just on 11 past 7? Techguide.com.au is the place to go to stay in the know when it comes to everything
2: technology
1: in the world of technology.
3: Stephen Fenwick joins us for our Wednesday morning. How are we?
4: Good morning. Yeah, going well, thanks.
1: Great to hear, Steve. Steve, over the weekend, I did have a sticky beak revisit at that famous 07 presentation by Steve Jobs when he sat there and said that they had three products, the iPad, the phone, and the internet user device, and swelling it all into one. And the fever pitch when everyone realised, holy cow, this is what we're getting, this iPhone on this screen. Yeah. And now fast forward to 2026, and we're talking about the Duo. Okay.
4: Yeah, that's right. Well, that it'll be 20 years in January, you know, since you made that announcement. So we're coming up to the 20-year mark for the iPhone. And the Duo, this is the biggest design change since in the 20-year history of iPhone. So it's the foldable phone. It's the 5.4-inch screen on the front, 7.6-inch screen inside, similar to Samsung's Fold 8, which was released a couple of months ago, which looks surprisingly similar. But, yeah, this is going to be very popular but also very expensive. We're really impressed with the specs and how it works and how Apple's just really optimised the software and everything to work well with the new hardware. But it's not cheap. It's going to start at $3,499 Aussie dollars. So start saving between now and October 23. But around the world, we're finding that Australia is one of the countries where there's a bit of a price gap. So the in some countries, we're paying like 22% more than what they would in the US. The UK, for their £1,999, which works out at $2,600 US. Now, just to compare it, the Fold 8, which I mentioned is very similar to the Duo, is $1,899 US. In Australia, $2,699. Now, the iPhone Duo, $100 more expensive, so at $1,999 US, but it's $800 more expensive than the Fold 8. So they're putting in Samsung have either sharpened the pencil or Apple has given themselves a nice little margin. But, yeah, it's still going to be popular. I think they'll have it. There'll be a lot of trade-in deals and there'll be a lot of telco deals as well. So it's surely going to be popular.
1: Well, the top of the line there, you're looking at $5,900. Now, whilst it might be cool to be walking around with a phone that's worth $5,900, the thing that it's got going against it is that it's $5,900.
4: Yeah, well, if you want 2 terabytes, that's the price. But it's all because of the memory shortage. Like, memory is really scarce at the moment. So you get up to those really high capacities, that's where the price really jumps. It's the same thing for the iPhone 18. The 18 Pro is the entry level, so the 256 and 512 is only about $100 more expensive than last year. But you get up to the 1 terabyte, 2 terabytes, you're looking at an extra $500 and $900 respectively. So, you can blame the memory shortage, mate.
1: All right, start putting those dollars away. Start putting them away.
4: That's it.
3: Well, sticking with Apple, they've released new software for the iPhone, iPad and the Mac as well. So how can you upgrade your device, Stephen?
4: Yeah, it's pretty easy. You're able to, iOS 27 for the iPhone. You got iPad OS 27 for the iPad and Mac OS 27. Now, what you're going to, you just go into your software settings. You go to general, just settings, general software update. It should be sitting there for you waiting. And what you're going to get, the biggest benefit is Apple Intelligence. You're going to get a lot of new features. Siri AI is going to be there, powered by Apple Intelligence. Other Apple Intelligence improvements across the board. And if you've got the iOS 27 will work, even if you've got an iPhone 11 or later, it'll still run. If you've got an iPhone 15 Pro and later, that's what you'll get Apple Intelligence. The older phones don't have the processing power for Apple Intelligence, but it can still run iOS 27. But yeah, 15 Pro and above, Apple Intelligence all day long.
1: Yeah. Yeah. Well, look, hey, have a read about it at techguide.com.au because it's a lot to take in. I know that much. There's also an arms race going on with robot vacuums. I don't know what's going on there,
3: what's
1: Steve.
3: What's happening with the vacuums? Oh, no, we're doing battle, aren't we?
4: Yeah, Dreamy. Well, I just got back from IFA in Berlin and the robot vacuums everywhere, and Dreamy had their new vacuum that had, I think, the longest extendable arm. So there's arms that come out for the mop, for the broom as well, the sweeper. Theirs came out 18 centimetres out from the body of the robot, so I can get in under the chairs and everything. Like, for me, I normally take the trouble of putting all the chairs up off the floor onto the table, but you don't need to do that with this new Dreamy. It gets in there. There's a video on Tech Guide. You see it sort of getting in and around the legs of a chair really easily. So, yeah, it makes the job even easier.
1: Look at that.
3: There you go, like your little personal assistant.
4: That's it.
3: You want to be extra lazy?
1: Techguide.com.au. Stay in the know. Thanks, Steve.
4: All right. Talk to you next week, guys.
1: Bye.
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0: 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When something unexpected happens on the road, sometimes it feels like everything slows down. 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What just happened? Was that a kangaroo? 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

0: 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Stolzy and Izzy for your breakfast. 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
1: But first, let's see if someone can figure this out.
2: 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AGL, the energy for around here. Stolzy and Izzy's, what the did they say?
0: Grabbed a piece of audio, beeped out one word only this time around. Jackpot by $50 a day. Every day it's not identified. And this morning we find ourselves at the lofty amount of $1,100.
1: Yesterday we had the guess of pink. That's incorrect. So we gave out three different incorrect guesses that we think most resonate with what the correct guess is, if that makes sense. So the closest guesses that we've had so far, if you missed it, they are creamy, fluffy, and flowing. So take that into your own interpretation. Do with that what you will, but hopefully that will steer you in the correct direction.
0: That's right. They stood out. We pushed you there. Okay, 442-33949 for $1,100. You got to tell us what this word is.
3: Look, I'm going to get this out for you too. Gabby, you're going to be...
4: Okay, you know what?
3: Look at this.
4: I normally go dessert first. I am wanting to finish this.
3: Look at that. That is inside. Oh, my word. Look.
4: I want to finish the salmon. Okay.
0: Rach and the kids were asking me last night as well.
1: Oh, were you?
0: Tell us the word. We're your family. Tell us the word. We want to know the word around the dinner table.
1: No privileges because you're blood. Sorry.
0: Sorry, guys.
1: There are a number of people who came to see me at Harvey Norman in South Nowra on Saturday as well when I was there for the September sleep sale, giving me the tap on the shoulder. Hey, Izzy, just because you're by yourself,
0: you can tell us what the answer is. Because normally I'd step in and say, Don't go near her.
1: My bodyguard.
0: He's up, all right? Don't ask any questions where she might slip up.
1: And it's okay, I didn't cave.
0: All right, 442-33949 for $1,100. What the beep did they say?
2: 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Song after song after song. The 20-song Easy Marathon.

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11: Hi there, I'm Robert Clennon. A Navy aircraft technician has lost her licence after pleading guilty to a drink drive incident in which she crashed into a police random breath testing station. It happened at Sussex Inlet in August after the 21-year-old had spent the day destroying a bottle of wine. No one was hurt and the damage was restricted to a few traffic cones. There are fears Shoalhaven ratepayers will be left to fill a multi-million dollar gap in council funding thanks to proposed changes to the way federal grants are handed out. Acting Mayor Peter Wilkins believes the move is almost certain to proceed, leaving the Shire more than $2 million in the hole, most of which had been earmarked for critical road funding. Councils have until October 9 to provide feedback to the federal body that oversees grants to local government. Well, a much-needed boost for the aquaculture industry in New South Wales, with the state government announcing a platform of reforms. Lease terms will be increased from 15 years to 30, offering operators more stability to make it easier to invest in modern equipment. The changes also deal with the problem of stock and equipment theft, with penalties set to double. The government says that it hopes the reforms will help the industry to grow and invest and create more jobs. The memory of a Molly Mookman will live on following his tragic death in the Nepal flood disaster. Maruya High School staffer Michael Keats had just returned from a spiritual retreat in Tibet when he was killed on August 26, along with hundreds of other people. Premier Chris Minns says Michael left a lasting legacy on the school's students.
12: Mr. Speaker, think about the kinds of people who save up their leave to embark on a spiritual journey. People with big hearts and open minds, the kind of interesting, curious people you want in your community.
11: A Sydney-based engineering consultancy has won the contract to prepare an environmental assessment ahead of planned dredging at Lake Conjola. Hasconning Australia will conduct the work ahead of the start of operations to dredge the ebb tide channel and will include detailed surveys, sediment sampling, flood mitigation measures and an environmental impact statement.
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13: Hi, I'm Phoebe Humphrey. The federal government has weighed in on the latest data showing new home sales have dropped for a fourth straight month. The slump is being blamed on high interest rates, weaker buyer confidence and Labor's tax changes. But Housing Minister Claire O'Neill has told Seven those changes will get more Aussies into the market.
14: We've got some really important kind of indicators telling us that we're going to see exactly what we want, and that is more first home buyers in the market and more new builds being supported by investor dollars, which is really where we want that money to go.
13: Pauline Hanson says her comments branding First Nations Australians as the world's most primitive race have been taken out of context. The One Nation leader telling News 24 she was referring to the past.
15: All I'm saying is basically going back to time of settlement here of what the rest of the world was like with, you know, the British settlement, that type of thing.
13: And a former play school host has lost his job as a Labor staffer after a series of vile tweets resurfaced. The social media post from Rhys Muldoon featured racist and misogynistic language.
0: Quality duplexes from $629,000. 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
13: In sport, the Swans hold their last main training session today ahead of Friday's AFL prelim against the Dockers at the SCG. Justin McInerney will be put through a fitness test as he aims to play his first game since injuring his hamstring in round 15. Egan Butcher will miss the Roosters' sudden death semi against Cronulla after suffering a head knock in Sunday's loss to the Panthers. The Chooks have named Angus Crichton on the bench as he deals with a foot injury. And Australia has taken a 1-0 lead in its one-day series against Zimbabwe with a 59-run win. That's the latest news on sport.
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16: From Vincentia, traffic at the moment not too bad on the Wool Road to Island Point Road. Milton, the Princess Highway, starting to get busy at times. North and southbound as you make your way through the shopping area. Glen Quarry, Tourist Road, looking okay as you make your way to Mount Murray. And from the Southern Highlands, a fair amount of traffic at times on the Hume motorway, make its way northbound, but it is moving. 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That's the latest traffic. 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
18: Reaching tops of 17 degrees today in the Shoalhaven, currently sitting at 9 in Illawarra, and in the Southern Highlands, we are reaching max temps of 12 degrees, currently sitting at 0 in Welby.
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19: Morning. Who would have thought one word could create so much hysteria?
18: It's causing word on the street. People are pulling us over saying, hey.
19: Yep.
18: Give us a little hint. 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
19: Corinne is standing by to have a shot. Right now, it's Stella Lefty with Boston. 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
2: AGL lights up lives and powers moments right across the region. AGL, the energy for around here. Stolzy and Izzy's. What the did they say?
0: All right, one word is worth $1,100. All the incorrect guesses are at 949powerfm.com.au. You'll do well to check. We have pointed you in the right directions. We like flowy, creamy.
1: Fluffy. They're kind of the ones that resonated with us most and are probably the closest to the correct guess. Corinne from Warragee, how are you feeling?
3: Yeah, a bit nervous.
0: Okay.
1: Don't be.
0: Don't be nervous. It's not like there's $1,100 on the line or anything like that. Nothing to be nervous about, Corinne, you know, walking the park.
1: Should we play out the piece of audio for you?
0: Here we go.
3: Yes, please.
4: Look, I'm going to get this out for you too. Gabby, you're going to be...
5: Hey, you know what?
4: Look at this.
5: I normally go dessert first. I am wanting to finish this.
4: Look at that. That is inside. Oh my word. Look.
5: I want to finish the salmon. Okay.
0: And Kate crack me up.
1: They've become part of the Power FM family. Corinne, where does the mine go?
3: Milky.
0: Oh, that's like flowing. Creamy, fluffy.
1: Well, creamy, fluffy, milky. With milky. You make things like smashed potato, mashed potato, with those types of ingredients or descriptions.
0: Okay. Well, we know how this works. We're going to play back this audio for $1,100 here, Corinne. Okay.
3: Yeah.
0: If the word will reveal itself if you are correct. If not, we'll just hear the beep.
3: Okay.
0: Let's go there. Let's go.
4: Look, I'm going to get this out for you too. Gabby, you're going to be...
5: Hey, you know what?
4: Look at this.
5: I normally go dessert first. I am wanting to finish this.
4: Look at that. That is inside. Oh, no.
5: I want to finish the salmon. Okay.
0: It's not milky. It's not milky.
3: Oh, good.
0: Okay.
3: Thank you.
0: No worries. Have a good
1: day,
0: Corinne.
3: You too. Bye.
1: Bye.
0: Is milky up there? It's in the same category of...
1: I think so. Okay. Yes, I think so.
0: Okay. That means now, tomorrow, we're playing for $1,150.
1: So massive thank you to ActuAGL. Lights up lives and powers moments right across the region. ActuAGL, the energy for around here.
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0: It's the Power Breaker Show with Stolze and Izzy, only minutes away from playing the Scattering of the Brain, okay? So stand by for that one. It's going to be exciting.
1: Doom scrolling on the internet last night for your benefit and your entertainment once more. I came across a video of a woman who was asking the question, what's the laziest thing you've ever done?
0: Okay.
1: And instantly I've gone to the comment section because the comment sections on any videos or reels or Facebook posts are a gold mine.
0: Okay.
1: It's quite funny to see what the general public gets up to.
0: Yeah.
1: And the extent that people go to not to get things done. So I wanted to read out a few comments this morning.
0: All right, okay.
1: One said, I used to spray the dry clothes on the washing line with the hose, so when my mum would ask me to bring them in, I could pretend they weren't dry yet.
0: No.
1: I once worked overtime at work because I couldn't be bothered to walk home.
0: Okay.
1: So he's done the, I'll just hang around here for a little longer. I'll just keep working. I'll just sit here.
0: That's what people are doing.
1: Genuinely, this is what people are getting up to. In the last one, I didn't want to get up and turn the lights off, so I wore sunglasses to sleep. The lights were right beside me. Instead of just doing the quick stretch and lean over, they go to the extent to put sunglasses on.
0: Okay. All right.
1: And as I was reading through these particular comments, I thought to myself, well, you know, sometimes I can be a bit, slow.
0: Yeah.
1: A bit lazy.
0: But you've never sprayed the clothes, have you? You've never sprayed the washing on the line?
1: No.
0: No?
1: But I've buttered a slice of bread with my finger so I don't have to wash the knife.
0: Oh.
1: Surely I'm not the only one that's done that. I'm going to defend myself here, okay?
0: Okay.
1: There's also something else that I've done that I know you listening are 100% guilty. Sometimes it really sucks, you know, when you get home and you see that the dishwasher is full and it's all clean.
0: Yeah.
1: You've gone to the extent to turn on the washing machine.
0: Yeah,
1: dishwashing machine.
0: Being part of your household society. Wonderful, yes.
1: But sometimes when I get home, I'll just put a couple of dirty boys in there. Just to redo it because I can't be bothered to unload the dishwasher.
0: Oh, Izzy. Oh, stop the show.
1: I know I'm a grub.
0: Oh, my God.
1: But
0: it's done.
1: Please.
0: It's done.
1: Someone, 442-33-949, you have done that exact thing before. We're all guilty of it, surely.
0: Fresh, clean, sparkling. You've had the full cycle. You've done the water. You've done the economy, all that sort of stuff, and you just decide to, just throw a couple extra.
1: Because it's too full, and I don't feel like unloading the dishwasher right then and there. So I go, well, I've left this plate in the sink. I may as well add it to the dishwasher, turn the dishwasher on, and then just redo the whole thing.
0: Oh. Okay. All right.
1: There you go. See what happens when I doom scroll on the internet? I start to spiral, and it's for your entertainment.
0: Oh, we learn more and more as we go, don't we?
1: I love the internet. Yeah.
0: Zero tier. Izzy Cohn, everybody.
1: Thank you. Take that into your Wednesday.
0: Take a bow.
1: Thank
0: Lazy.
1: <you.
0: laughs> Yeah. Power FM.

0: It's the Power Brekkie Show with Stolzy and Izzy. Rob's coming up with all your latest local news. Now we need someone to step up. Who is going to become our next Scatterbrain champion? I'm having a look down at these 10 questions, and it's like I was in a pretty giving mood creating these.
1: Being a bit generous.
0: Oh, yeah, I think so. $250 is what we're playing for this morning, thanks to New Image Kitchens and Shoalhaven Gas. Where is our next champion coming from, Izzy?
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6: Hello, I'm Rob McLennan. Shoalhaven Shire could lose millions of dollars in funding thanks to proposed changes in the way the federal government works out council grants. Shoalhaven is set to lose more than $2.2 million. Acting Mayor Peter Wilkins telling the South Coast Register he believes the move will go ahead, leaving the Shire to try and make up the funding gap. An alleged flasher accused of exposing himself at a local Bunnings store and several other places has pleaded not guilty to a string of charges. The 56-year-old from Bangalee was charged over six alleged separate incidents back in May and June at Kiama and Bowra. The case returns to Nowra Court in November or December. Premier Chris Minns has paid tribute to a local teacher killed in the Nepal floods last month. Michael Keats from Mollymook was on leave from his job at Maruya High School, taking part in a spiritual pilgrimage when that disaster struck on August 26. The Premier moving a condolence motion in the Parliament.
12: Everyone who knew Michael described him as a gentle, soulful man with a kind and patient heart, which made him perfect for his job as a school support worker at Maruya High in the public school system.
6: Local seafood growers will get more protection as part of a state crackdown on farm theft. Tougher penalties for stock and equipment damage will be coming in. Penalties up to $22,000 for a first offence and $44,000 for people who are making a habit of it. Aquaculture lease terms will also be doubled to 30 years. That should provide more certainty for the 125 growers in the Shoalhaven alone. And planned dredging works at Lake Conjola are moving closer, with the environmental assessment contract going to a Sydney engineering firm. It will conduct detailed study and design works ahead of the major project, which the council says is aimed at making the coastal system more resilient and ease local concerns about lake entrance closures and flood risks.
17: Can you provide a stable and loving home for a child in need? Become a foster carer with MacKillop Family Services today. Power 94.9. 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
18: Hi, I'm Phoebe Humphrey. The federal opposition is calling on the PM to scrap recent changes to negative gearing and property tax, with fresh data showing new home sales have dropped for a fourth straight month. Liberal Senator Michaela Cash telling Seven it's time for Anthony Albanese to admit he was wrong.
19: How much more pain does he want Australians to feel before he admits we got it wrong and he scraps those toxic taxes?
18: Temporary campgrounds will need to be set up for Brisbane Olympic spectators. That's according to the CEO of Camplify, who has been working with the state government ahead of the 2032 Games. Proposals also include freeing up university beds as the state faces an 11,000-room shortage. And random knife detection searches could soon become a reality in Victoria, with a version of Jack's Law to be introduced if Labor is re-elected at the state's November election. The proposal is based on Queensland laws that give police and PSOs the power to conduct random searches in public using metal wands.
17: Quality duplexes from $629,000. 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
18: In sport, the Aussie cricketers have started their tour of Africa with a win, downing Zimbabwe by 59 runs in the opening one-day clash. Matt Renshaw named man of the match after scoring his first ever ODI century to guide the tourists to 294 batting first.
20: It was nice. I never thought I'd be able to probably play ODI cricket. 10 years between international hundreds is something I probably wasn't expecting.
18: They're on Fox. And Giants skipper Toby Green says he expects to make a decision in the coming days about what club he plays for next year as he considers a move back to Victoria. That's the latest news and sport.
17: 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Norfolk Avenue, South Nowra. 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
21: Falls Creek, now Jervis Bay Road looking okay to the Princess Highway. Tomorong, the Princess Highway has a fair amount of traffic at times going northbound past Turpentine Road, but it is moving. Glen Quarry, no problems on Sheepwash Road. Between Barrel and Mittagong, Barrel Road is clear. And from the Southern Highlands, no major hassles on the Hume Motorway going north and the southbound. 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
1: Around the Shoalhaven for your Wednesday, mostly sunny, top of 17 degrees is expected. In the Highlands today, mostly sunny with a top of 12.
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1: Morning, being that it is Wednesday, we have a power play happening at the moment. Songs that have the word best in the title. And Izzy, you and Tina are way out in front.
22: Oh, we're like this. I'm crossing my fingers over because her lead single from Foreign Affair, the powerful vocals, the soft rock arrangements, Tina Turner's The Best is my pick for this week.
23: You're simply the best.
1: Might get you a win this morning.
22: Famously used in the 1990s by the NRL for their promotional advertising campaigns. It's a worldwide empowerment anthem. If you're feeling down in the trenches, then this is the song to get you out of it. Tina was a phenomenal artist.
1: Yeah.
22: And I think you'd be committing a crime this morning if you didn't give it a love heart reaction on our Facebook page.
1: Well, you could do that. Or you could have a touch of nostalgia and want to go back to the year 1984. And it was the song that was playing whilst Daniel LaRusso beat up the Cobra Kai Dojo at the tournament there. Yeah, Joe Esposito. Wax on, wax off. Now, granted, Joe, who is still kicking Joe, he lives in Las Vegas. He does some casino shows and all the rest.
22: Elvis residencies, maybe?
1: If he's met Elvis, he'll tell you about it if you manage to track him down one lonely night in Las Vegas. But, I've gone for the Karate Kid Joe there. Now, it will take a lot of Karate Kid fans to sit there and go, you know what? We haven't heard The Best in full for 32 years.
22: It's a long time.
1: So if you want that to change this morning, get voting quickly. It'll be a last-minute swarm to the poll, a last-minute push.
22: It'll be hard to beat. Thank you to those that have gotten involved. Haley says, I love Tina Turner and Jimmy Barnes' version of The Best as well.
1: Yeah.
22: Karen says, has to be Tina. Julie says, I love Tina Turner. Great pick, Izzy. Donna, going with Izzy this week. Tina Turner all the way. Well, come over to the good side this week.
1: I campaigned hard last night. I was putting gifts up and everything. I was trying to get people on my side.
24: Wax on, right hand. Wax off, left hand.
1: Anyway, the results will be played out in about 10 minutes' time, okay? In the meantime, Marty is standing by to have a shot. Will we have a new champion?
22: $250 will be up for grabs next.

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2: We are looking for our next Scatterbrain champion, and I think this morning could be a good one, Is.
0: Well, let's track down to St. Crew Point. Marty joins us. How are we for a Wednesday?
3: I'm fantastic. I'm ready to win $250.
2: That's the spirit.
4: With that sort of like outlook, your planets will align. Well, let's hope they do anyway. Let's hope so.
2: All right, $250, Marty. Let's get into our rules of engagement. Of course, we have one letter, 10 questions, 30 seconds to get them all right. All your answers have to start with the same letter that we give you. Now, the timer will start after Izzy asks the first question. Marty, you can't use the same word twice. We have to take your first answer. You can pass the question if you don't know. And if we have time, we will come back to it.
3: Okay.
2: All right, let's go.
0: And the letter you're playing with is the letter Y.
3: Oh, gosh. Okay.
0: Wide.
2: Maintain.
0: You've got this. All right, Marty, with the letter Y, name for us something in your kitchen.
3: Yolk.
0: A TV show.
3: Young and the Restless.
0: Something a puppy might do.
3: Yelp.
0: A song title.
3: Young Ones.
0: A website.
3: Yelp.
0: A Star Wars character.
3: Yoda.
0: A Sydney suburb.
3: Yaguna.
0: A cartoon character.
3: Yogi Bear.
0: A music band.
3: Youth.
2: Yeah, you were about to say youth group.
3: Yep.
2: Yeah.
0: Oh, that was tricky. I believe the word yap was used for two different answers. Something a puppy might do.
2: Yeah, yes. Yelp. A couple of yelps.
0: But repeating off the same word, unfortunately. That's a tough letter. It's a really tricky letter.
2: I thought that did remarkably well. A song title, Young Ones. We had Yellow, YMCA, YMCA.
3: Oh, yeah.
2: A website, YouTube and Yahoo. They're two big web. And the final one for you this morning would have been a movie title, and you would have said,
3: "I don't know."
2: No, okay, all right, we won't worry about
0: Yogi Bear's one, Young Guns, Young Einstein as well. But you know what? We'll put this letter away, and she'll be hidden for a little while there, Marty. Thanks for calling and playing along.
3: Okay, thanks a lot. Bye.
2: Have a great day.
0: Bye. Bye.
3: You too. Thanks.
2: Okay, well, tomorrow we will be playing a revised version for our kids out at Tomorong.
0: Yeah, we're going to be doing our back-to-school broadcast, Tomorong Public School. They'll have a $50 kids voucher to go.
2: Okay, it's all thanks to New Image Kitchens, family-owned and operated for over 50 years. 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

0: songs that have the words best in the title. And look, we had an opportunity to do something really cool this morning, guys.
1: It's like you're pitching to be Prime Minister.
0: We had an opportunity to play a song that probably hasn't been played in its entirety since 1984. Joe Esposito's Your Best from The Karate Kid. It's the song that Daniel LaRusso beat up the entire Cobra Kai, right, dojo at the All Valley Karate Tournament on his way to meeting Johnny Lawrence, right? Johnny Lawrence, who had his sensei who turned around and said the old...
2: Sweep the leg.
0: Yeah, controversial.
2: You have a problem with that? No, sensei.
0: No mercy.
2: No mercy.
1: You basically rewatched the whole movie this morning whilst you've been doing research.
0: I was entirely invested in this. And of course, there was the crane kick at the end, which everyone cheered.
1: Ironic. Iconic.
0: Daniel got the girl, and we had an opportunity, but. You're going to put Joe's Esposito's You're the Best back in the cupboard.
1: You know what? I've had consecutive amount of losses over the last maybe month and a half. So if you're listening in the car this morning and if you're feeling in the trenches, don't worry. Time, it comes back around. And this week, by a vote of 66%,
0: I know,
1: we are celebrating the great Tina Turner, and I'm officially back on the board. We are playing out the best. Your winner for our power play this week. Everybody get singing now. This is great.
0: Go, Tina.
1: Go, Tina. I like Tina.

0: beat it. You cannot beat it. And the saxophone as well.
1: Yeah.
0: Mind-blowing. So good.
1: They performed it at the a grand final. She came out with her sexy sax player and did it. Yeah, great time for rugby league advertisements, that's for sure.
0: So there you go. That's our Power Play winner for this week.
1: Yeah,
0: and I am back on the board. I'm very proud of myself for it. So thank you for getting involved in voting.
1: Didn't just edge out You're the Best by Joe Esposito. Won considerably, won comfortably, of course.
0: From 66%,
1: that song from The Karate Kid.
0: It's okay. You can go home and watch the rest of the movie. It's fine.
1: Well, I mean,
0: it's
1: Daniel,
0: okay.
1: Daniel
0: fell on the back.
1: He won the tournament. He got the girl. And then at the start of The Karate Kid 2, they went to the formal. They had a fight and their relationship was over. Unfulfilled.
0: Aww.
1: Unfulfilled. Anyway, moving right along. Stand by. Rob's filling in for Peter this morning with all your latest local news.
0: And of course, we'll chat all things in the world of celebrity and trending.
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10: Hi there, I'm Rob McLennan. Domestic violence offences in Whinger Carrabee have leapt by 33% and retail theft by nearly 60% in the 12 months to June, according to the latest New South Wales crime stats. Theft from cars has jumped by 16%, but in a bit of good news, non-domestic violence has dropped by 14%. Other categories including robbery, break and enter, and car theft also plunging. In Shoalhaven, sexual assaults are up by 24%, while theft from cars has jumped by 27%. A condolence motion has been moved in State Parliament to pay tribute to the Australians killed in the Nepal flood disaster. Maruya High School staffer Michael Keats was the first confirmed Australian victim of that event on August 26. Premier Chris Minns telling Parliament the Mollymook man was living his dream when tragedy struck.
11: The principal of his school, Mark English, told us that Michael was drawn to the neediest students, the kids who required the most help, the most patience and care. For a long time, as part of his studies, into philosophy, Michael had dreamed of travelling to Mount Kailash, a famous spiritual retreat in Tibet.
10: A woman who crashed her car into a random breath testing station after downing a bottle of wine has lost her licence for 6 months. The 21-year-old from Sussex Inlet ploughed into traffic cones at the police stop in Sussex Inlet on August 8. She returned a blood alcohol reading of more than 3 times the legal limit. A man accused of half a dozen flashing incidents in Nowra and Kiama has asked the court to dismiss his charges and focus instead on mental health treatment. The 56-year-old from Bangalee is facing 8 separate counts, including willful and obscene exposure, stalking and intimidation. It's alleged those crimes took place at various places, including a Nowra adult store and South Nowra Bunnings. The case has been adjourned until December 14.
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13: Hi, I'm Phoebe Humphrey. Andrew Hastie says One Nation continues to engage in US-style mega-politics. Support for Pauline Hanson's party has surged since last year's election, but the Liberal frontbencher has declined talk of forming a wider coalition government with One Nation. He's told the ABC the Liberals need to focus on themselves.
14: The national tone, I think, has taken a real dip and become quite personal. US-style mega-politics have been run by One Nation, and I've decided to push back.
13: Australia's housing pipeline is under fresh pressure, with new home sales falling for a 4th straight month. The slump's being blamed on high interest rates, weaker buyer confidence and Labor's tax changes. A Sydney man will face court today charged with negligent driving after a 3-year-old girl was fatally hit in a driveway. And AI could soon be a game changer for detecting signs of endometriosis. Aussie researchers say 18 seconds is all it would take for the tool to identify 2 major indicators of the condition.
15: Quality duplexes from $629,000. 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
13: In sport, Australia has drawn first blood in its ODI series against Zimbabwe with a 59-run win. The victory set up by Matt Renshaw's maiden one-day century. His 109 came off just 94 balls. Fremantle could welcome back a swag of stars for Friday night's prelim final against Sydney, with Sean Darcy, Brennan Cox, Jago O'Meara and Brandon Walker all a chance to return from injury. And team sheets for this week's NRL semi-finals have been released. Angus Crichton has been named for the Roosters in their do-or-die clash against the Sharks on Saturday. That's the latest news and sport.
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16: South Nowra, some heavy traffic at times on the Princess Highway northbound, Hillcrest Avenue. Also Nowra, Princess Highway and Calendar Street and Moss Street. In the Bowen area, Princess Highway starting to build going southbound. Canberra Mountain, Mossvale Road looking okay in both directions. And from the Southern Highlands, you'll have a fairly good run on the Hume motorway as you make your way in northbound. 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That's less traffic. 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
18: Mostly sunny conditions for your Wednesday. In the Shoalhaven, we are reaching tops of 17 degrees, 11 at the moment in Greenwell Point, and in the Southern Highlands, we are reaching tops of 12 degrees. In Bundanoon, it's currently sitting at 6.
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18: Coming up on the show, we have a trending segment. 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
18: in regards to one of the biggest artists in the world. 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
10: Yeah.
18: An Emmys roundup as well, that's happened overnight. And which actress has been told by an inside source to split from her boyfriend?
10: Okay.
18: We'll find out next.
10: All right. It's Bruno Mars.

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6: The Emmy Awards have wrapped up for another year. Widow's Bay claiming 14 category wins, including Outstanding Comedy Series. The Pitt winning Best Drama. But some of my favourite moments that came out of last night's ceremony was that Catherine O'Hara was recognised and honoured during the ceremony.
7: She always showed up when he asked her to. Because that's Catherine. That's what she did. She showed up. And this is the best that we can do for her tonight. We're showing up for her. So she may have forgotten me.
8: Twice.
7: But we will always remember her.
6: Of course, the actor from Home Alone.
0: Yes, Macaulay Culkin.
6: Yes, very that's funny. His name. Another one of my favourite moments, Taylor Swift made a surprise cameo with the cast of Law & Order SUV.
9: Well, that case is solved. Taylor Swift will not be at the Emmys.
10: Oh, if she's not there, I'm not watching.
11: Maybe she's going to do one of those cool pre-taped sketch things to support the host.
12: Do you think she'll sing?
11: No.
13: Oh. Wow. Isn't it cool when it does that?
11: Mm-hmm.
6: Very good. Very good. I found it funny. And comedian Marcelo Hernandez was doing his opening ceremony speech and invited a number of celebrities to dinner to his home.
14: I want to say hi to Zendaya. Hi. You're a beast and you're amazing. And I saw you and I wanted to play it cool and I've decided I can do that. So I would like to invite you and a Spider-Man to have dinner at my house.
0: Yeah, why not? Why not?
15: Seize the day, everyone. Seize the day.
6: In other news, Ed Sheeran has been in the headlines this morning. He's issued a statement. His opening act for his US tour, Macklemore's a rapper, he delivered a free Palestine speech at some of his recent shows.
0: Yes.
6: And since then, Ed Sheeran has axed Macklemore from the remaining shows of his US tour. So this then prompted a number of his remaining support acts, including Phineas, who is Billie Eilish's brother, to be removed from the support act lineup.
0: Okay.
6: Phineas saying he would lose all respect for himself if he stayed on board. Ed Sheeran's own band for the tour as well have also walked off the job.
0: Okay.
6: So the remaining 10 dates of the US Stadium tour that Ed Sheeran is currently on is up in arms. So we'll see whether those dates will actually push forward if there is no one no longer working on that tour.
0: Ed will probably just, I don't know, go out and just do an extra long acoustic set.
6: Yeah, of the A-team.
0: Who knows?
6: Who knows? But yes, a little bit of politics.

0: And you heard earlier, he's got lots of catalogue. He can just play the whole catalogue.
1: He just played all of the however many albums that he's released over the last few years. Lastly, Sydney Sweeney has allegedly been told to dump her boyfriend, Scooter Braun. Of course, this is after the promotional sporting betting apps and ads that she's been doing. Now, this inside source has told her to dump Scooter to boost her career, because if she wants to be taken seriously as an actress and a businesswoman, then she needs to break up with him. Evidently, this didn't sit well because of what we've been seeing in the headlines over the last day or so. But why don't people like Scooter Braun, you may ask? Well, he's had a number of high-profile industry feuds, accusations of bullying and criticisms in regards to how he treats and manages musicians. We saw that with Taylor Swift, Scooter Braun taking ownership of 6 of her albums, which she then had to re-record and re-release, so she had the rights to her own
0: Taylor
1: music.
0: Versions.
1: Yes. Yeah. So whether Sydney Sweeney is going to take that on board, I doubt it.
0: I think Sydney Sweeney kind of dances to the beat of her own drum there. Hard to tell Sydney what to do.
1: Probably hard to tell her no. So there we go. That's everything that's happening in the world of celebrity.
0: Because people love being told who to date, don't they?
1: Oh, and yeah. It's not like the rose-coloured glasses are on. No, not at all.
0: Not at all.
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0: 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If you're joining us for the first time, welcome. Great to have you on board.
1: Earlier on in the show, I admitted this.
0: We're talking about lazy things that people do.
1: I've buttered a slice of bread with my finger so I don't have to wash the knife.
0: Oh.
1: Surely I'm not the only one that's done that. So now that's prompted a number of different answers to the question that we've popped up on our Facebook page. What's the laziest thing you've done?
0: Okay.
1: So mainly to make myself feel better, maybe. go on.
0: Renee has shared with us she's turned the washing machine back on because I couldn't be bothered hanging it out.
1: See? It's like me with the dishwasher. It's clean. But I'd rather put a dirty plate in there just to redo it because I don't want to unload the dishwasher. See, me and Renee, we're on the same page. We're okay. On the same page.
0: All right.
1: Nikki said, use the dryer because the washing line at my back door is too far away. There seems to be a theme here with washing and cleaning and everything.
0: Sun shining, beautiful time to air dry out there in the sun. It'll happen quickly. But then Nikki Gum, yeah, nah.
1: Can't be bothered. It's too far of a walk.
0: What a luxury to have.
1: And lastly, June says, not having swept the floor before mopping it.
0: Again, it's
1: guilty as charged.
0: Okay.
1: Guilty as charged.
0: All right, look, we haven't heard the last of this. Send your comments through on our Facebook page. What's the laziest thing that you've done? I'm sure Rachel's listening to the radio at the moment. She's got a list to compile and to tell us all about. So
1: report back tomorrow.
0: Yeah.
1: Report back tomorrow.
0: Or the list might be too long. I don't know. I'm not sure.
1: There has to be a line we've got to cross, okay?
0: But you didn't want to wash up a butter knife, so you just use your finger.
1: And just the lick of the finger, and we're sweet. We're toast.
0: I'm good.
1: I'm not here to judge, but I'm judging.
0: Yeah, I'm not judging at all. Just quietly.

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1: The Shoalhaven Disability Expo is happening today at the Shoalhaven Indoor Sports Centre from 10 a.m. until 2 p.m, bringing together people with disability, families, carers, service providers and the wider community for a day of connection. Lots of information, opportunity as well. 90 exhibitors are offering their support across both community groups, therapy, education, employment, mental health, banking, legal services, technology, housing. Yeah, there is huge. So much.
0: That's huge.
1: There is a lot.
0: It's great to have that day where everyone comes together and you can go down there and find out firsthand by visiting those stalls the things that concern you most, to go and chat to them in person, in the flesh. So that's from 10 o'clock this morning?
1: Yeah, 10 until 2. So whether you're looking for supports, exploring new opportunities, or you're simply wanting to learn what's available in the Shoalhaven, they're providing a welcoming and inclusive space to do so.
0: Very cool. Very cool indeed. Hey, we are going to get on out of here tomorrow. We're heading back to school.
1: We're going to be broadcasting live from Tomorong Public School for our back-to-school broadcast. A massive thank you to Aussie Nowra, who have jumped on as sponsors. And we'll be packing our lunchboxes, putting our hats on. There's going to be our kids' version of Scatterbrain. And, of course, the Navy, the Albatross Navy, will be joining us with their chopper.
0: Cool. Cool. Coming up now, as we exit the building, well, not the building, the room, of course, we've still got some work to do. You've got a music marathon. It's got some clangers in there. Won't you take me to a funky town? Won't you take me to a funky town? Got a belter coming up from Extreme, where everyone can turn it up, slow it down, and really give it there.
1: Takes you back, doesn't it?
0: That plus a whole bunch more. Enjoy your Wednesday and we'll catch you tomorrow.
1: Bye. Have a good day.
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23: Hello, I'm Rob McLennan. Maria High School students have begun raising money in honour of teacher Michael Keats, who lost his life in last month's Nepal flood. The Mollymook resident was on the trip of a lifetime in the country when the disaster struck. During a condolence motion in Parliament, Premier Chris Minns saying Michael had dreamed of travelling to the famous spiritual retreat.
24: It was there, after he had completed his pilgrimage, that Michael was killed. He's being mourned by many people, including the students at Maria High, who are now raising money to rebuild schools that were destroyed in Nepal in memory of Mr. Keats.
23: Well, the latest New South Wales crime stats show that residential and commercial break-ins have reduced in Wingee Carribee, along with general assault, which dropped by nearly 14%. Although overall crime figures are up in Shoalhaven, motor vehicle theft is down by 8% and theft from retail stores has dropped by 9%. Last night's Kiama Council meeting has seen Councillor Cameron McDonald returned as mayor with a new deputy, Councillor Stuart Larkins. Mayor McDonald will hold the robes until the next council election in September 2028. Councillors Melinda Lawton and Matt Brown also nominated for that top job. And prior to the mayor and deputy mayor being elected, new councillor Stanley Jarrett was sworn in after he won the recent by-election. Police are asking farm workers across the Shoalhaven and Wingee Carribee to report mystery drone flyovers so they can get a handle on what they're being used for. They say while not all drone operators have bad intent, getting in touch with CASA with details, including time and location, descriptions, a photo if you can, could be helpful. Don't, though, make the mistake, police say, of interfering with the drone. That would be a crime under federal legislation.
21: MacKillop Family Services. 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
26: Hi, I'm Phoebe Humphrey. The Housing Minister says the federal government is not shying away from its tax changes following the latest new home sales data. Sales on new builds have dropped 20% in the last month, with experts pointing to interest rate rises, weaker buyer confidence and the changes made in Labor's budget. But Claire O'Neill has told Seven something had to shift.
27: We made big changes to Australia's housing system that do two really important things. They put first home buyers on a level playing field, and they are going to over time help us boost supply because of other changes that are made in that budget.
26: There's concerns for spectators heading to the Brisbane 2032 Olympics. Pop-up caravan parks and campgrounds are being floated as a possible solution to the city's potential accommodation shortfall of 11,000 rooms. And support acts have pulled out of Ed Sheeran's tour in support of Macklemore. The rapper was dropped after making Free Palestine comments on stage. Sheeran's band and four support acts have now withdrawn from the Loop tour.
28: Quality duplexes from $629,000. 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
0: In sport, a man of the match performance by Matt Renshaw has guided the Aussie cricketers to a 59-run win over Zimbabwe overnight in the opening one-day clash. He scored 109 off just 94 balls as the Aussies made 294 batting first, but he's told Fox the conditions were not that easy.
1: At altitude a little bit here compared to what we're used to, so lungs got going a little bit, but yeah, the pitch was really nice. It obviously got harder as the innings went on.
0: And the Swans hold their last main training session today ahead of Friday's AFL prelim against the Dockers at the SCG. That's the latest news and sport.
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23: FM weather. Around the Shoalhaven for your Wednesday, mostly sunny, top of 17 degrees is expected. In the Highlands today, mostly sunny with a top of 12.
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